0: music now. I
1: just wanna be. Hey, I'm Ella Langley. Such a powerful thing with music is a great song gives you the words when you don't have the words to speak them. I just
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0: Country, KX 94.7, raised by a good time. That is Stephen Lee Olson. Had a really nice realization this past weekend after a memory from about a year ago came up in my phone. I guess for background, for those who don't know, I have a 2, almost 3-year-old son who had a bit of a rough start in life. He was born with a pediatric liver disease and he ended up having a liver transplant by the time he was 1 year old. We've spent a lot of time in and out of the hospital. At one point, it was more time in the hospital than it was out of the hospital. But this weekend officially marked 1 full year of him not being admitted to the hospital at all. Don't get me wrong, he has been sick the last year, and I mean a lot, but he's basically got no immune system. What do you expect? But geez, this is a huge win. 1 full year of no hospital admissions after a liver transplant. Yeah, I am one proud mama.
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Yeah, that's a song you can't help but sing along to. Tennille Arts, Don't Ruin Flowers. Hey, I'm Em, and it's Kane Brown now on KX 94.7.

0: Number one for Hot New Country, KX 94.7, with Brett Kissel, Drink About Me. He's going to be playing Route 905 Country Music Festival. It's coming to the Ancaster Fairgrounds this coming July. July 24th, he's going to be there. And on July 25th, Chase Rice will be headlining. It's going to be a really great festival. Now, we aren't giving away any tickets right now, but I can tell you this. In the coming weeks, we will have tickets to give away for this brand new festival. There you go. One of the nice things about me working two jobs, getting to chat with you and being in the promotions department, I'm the one who knows the ins and outs about what contests are coming up. Just a tip. But we understand if you can't wait till then. So we've got the ticket information for you for Route 905 Country Music Festival coming to the Ancaster Fairgrounds. All the details on our concerts page online at kx947.fm.
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0: Number one for Hot New Country, KX 94.7, with Shania Twain, Don't Be Stupid. Can't help but sing along to that one. Can't get enough Shania. Well, Sony Pictures recently announced that a new Shania Twain biopic is currently in the works. Not a ton of info about what it will exactly be about, obviously, about Shania's life, and no details about when it will be released. But we do know that Shania will serve as one of the producers for the project.
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0: when it comes to country, it's not exactly our first rodeo. 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

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Some Cameron Whitcomb right before that, too, with Options. Hey, I'm Em. Thanks for joining me this evening. We got Cody Johnson now with The Fall on KX 94.7.

0: Number one for Hot New Country, KX94.7 with Brock Phillips. That was something else. We're thinking of our friends with the Hamilton Dream Center as of late. They recently had a pretty bad fire that took place at their building. Completely destroyed everything. They are starting from scratch. If you're not aware, they do help out many families in your community. 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

0: 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Life is a highway. That was Rascal Flatts. They are Boots Bound this coming August, August 8th. Yeah, just a couple months away. Headlining Boots and Hearts Music Festival. You want to get yourself Boots Bound too? Yeah, you know you do. The lineup this year is looks pretty good. We've got that ticket information. It's over on our concerts page at kx947.fm. Sally Burrows is on the way, and she's going to be playing TD Coliseum this coming July.
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0: 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Still a couple tickets left for that show. 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

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Hey, I'm Em. Thanks so much for joining me. It's Brad Paisley now on KX 94.7.

0: Number one for Hot New Country, KX 94.7, with Morgan Griffiths. That was Bourbon. I had a ton of fun this past week covering for Melissa on the KX Morning Ride. Melissa returns tomorrow, and starting tomorrow and all week long, they will have your shot at a pair of tickets to Lucknow Music in the Fields. It's coming up the end of August, August 27th to 29th. And the KX Morning Ride with Toph and Melissa, they can get you there. You'll get to see Co Wetzel, L. King, and a whole lot more great musical acts. 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It's Lucknow's Music in the Fields. 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
0: 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You know this one. It's Joe Nichols on KX 94.7.

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0: 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Hey, I'm Em. Tomorrow morning, the KX Morning Ride with Toff and Melissa. They've got another edition of Facebook Friendly Feud for you to get in on. 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

0: Number one for Hot New Country, KX 94.7, with High Valley and I'm Leaving You. James Barker Band before that, too. They're going to be performing at Taste for Hospice Niagara coming up this September. A really wonderful event that you definitely want to get in on. 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Tickets include unlimited drinks, food, and music from James Barker Band. Yeah, pretty sweet deal. It's all happening at Balls Falls Conservation Area on September 11th, and we've got all the ticket information for you over on our concerts page at kx947.fm.
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0: This Father's Day, celebrate the ones who raised us with KX94.7. 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Make this Father's Day one to remember with the ones who raised us with KX Country, Canada's number one country.
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1: 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You're about to hear Betty. 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Betty's a Betty right now. She's free. And here's my new song.
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0: 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Okay, cue the music. 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Care for a clue?
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0: Lucknow's Music in the Fields returns August 27th to 29th. 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

0: 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I
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0: 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Okay, cue the music. You could score tickets to catch the Kelsey Kulik concert at the Drake Underground on June 24th. 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
1: 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Betty is my fun little take on a cheating song. 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And here's my new song.
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0: time zone am I on? What country am I in?
1: It doesn't matter. It's 5 o'clock somewhere.
0: It's always on 5 in Margaritaville, come to think of it.
1: Yeah, I heard that.
0: You've been there, haven't you?
1: Yes, sir.
0: I've seen your boat there.
1: I've been to Margaritaville a few times.
0: All right. Well, that's good.
1: Stumble my way back.
0: Okay. Well, we just want to make sure you can keep it between the navigational beacons.
1: Between the buoys. I got it.
0: All right. Well, it's 5 o'clock. Let's go somewhere.
1: I'm ready. Crank it up.
0: Let's get out of here.
1: I'm gone.

0: 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Order dinner.
1: Hey, honey, the braised duck legs and crab cakes are here. Let's eat.
2: 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Crab cakes? How do you not have a good time eating crab cakes?
0: Maybe plan your next weekend vacation.
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6: Thank you.
5: It's the 8th of June. It's National Name Your Poison Day. Also, 13 days left until Father's Day, and Bonnie Tyler, 75 years
6: old.
5: We're in for a nice one today. Sunny and 27, except near Lake Ontario. It'll be a little cooler. Should get the humidity in and around that 30-degree mark. Let's take a look around the Great Lake right now. I've got 13 and clear here in Hamilton. Also 13 in Falls, 16 in Toronto. First check on traffic.
6: The roads are clear. No overnight construction. Seeing any delays from that? If you see traffic troubles or can update us, text us 905-667-1947. KX 94.7 traffic is brought to you in part by Brandy's Kitchen and Bar in Brantford, home of the Perky Chicken and live music Saturdays. 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
5: 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No watches or warnings in effect yet, but it is going to be smoking hot. Up around 27, a humidex of 30 today. It's Jason Aldean with Tom from Melissa, and don't tell on me. KX 94.7.

0: Show me the money. It's 5:45, 8th of June, and we're in for a nice one. No watches or warnings yet, but we should be up around 27, humidex of 30 today. It will be cooler near the Great Lakes. Right now, Hamilton 12 and clear, the Falls 13, Tirana at 17. Let's get an update on the roads.
1: We got a crash now. Tirana bound QEW past Appleby line. That is sitting in the left lane. 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We'll have another

0: over the weekend at Rogers Stadium. Be by you. You have Gosman and I think Willie Nylander and someone else chugging beers there up on stage. It looked pretty funny.
1: Doing the shotguns.
0: Yeah, and it actually worked out okay for Gosman yesterday because he actually won. The Jays actually came back and won. All right, let's take a look here at 549. Your forecast, pretty short and sweet. Sunny and 27. Humidex 30. A little cooler near the lake. It's 12. House traffic?
1: We've got that crash ongoing Toronto-bound QEW past Appleby line that is sitting in the left lane now, really slowing things down through that stretch. If you see traffic troubles or can update us, text us 905-667-1947. KX947 traffic is brought to you in part by Strode's Barbecue and Deli in Brantford. From the sound of the sizzle to that first bite where everything goes quiet, make something unforgettable with Strode's Barbecue and Deli, 403 Fairview Drive, Brantford, and at strodes.ca. We'll have another update in less than 10 minutes.
2: Hey everybody, Tim Hicks here. As a dad, some of my favorite moments are the simple ones, like tossing a baseball around the backyard with my kids or jamming with them in the living room. And that's why this matters. 1 in 9 men will be affected by prostate cancer. That's huge. And early detection, which can give you more time to make those memories, starts with something simple, and it's not what you think. It's a PSA blood test, blood screening. That's it. You can totally handle that. So if you're over 40, talk to your doctor and join me in support of Ride for Dad. Together, we can beat this prostate cancer thing and we can keep on making the memories that matter the most.

0: in his driveway when I called
1: was
0: him.
1: Was he really?
0: Yes.
1: Jeez.
0: He was on the western leg of his tour. He had a day off or two, and then he's heading back out on Thursday to London. And then he's going to be at the Opera House in Toronto on Friday night, someplace he's never played before.

0: concerts continue. This one's called Lucknow's Music in the Fields.
1: I've actually been to this festival, and it is so great. The layout is fantastic. The town of Lucknow is super, and we can get you there.
0: Cole Wetzel and L. King. This is August 27 to 29.

0: money. It's incredible.
1: All right. So you're listening for the big voice guy. This is a Q2 text. So when you hear him, the keyword will be music. The ninth caller through will go to the show.
2: Lucknow's Music in the Fields returns August 27th to 29th. And all week long, you could score a free pair of weekend passes to the festival. 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
3: Good morning. It's 6 o'clock. I'm Laura Hampshire with KX News for Oakville Home Leisure. We've got clear skies in Hamilton. 12 degrees right now. Checking traffic. Here's Melissa.
4: Ongoing delays because of that crash. Toronto bound QEW past Appleby Line. That is sitting in the left lane. KX 94.7 traffic continues.
3: Making news this hour. Summer doesn't officially arrive for another 2 weeks, but it's definitely going to feel like it this week. The temperature is going to be near 30 degrees right up until the weekend, and that doesn't include the humidity, which will be near 35 tomorrow. The normal high for this time of year is around 23 degrees. Don't be alarmed if you see some unusual activity in the air today. NORAD is in training near Grimsby doing aerospace defense activities ahead of the FIFA World Cup. Today's pre-planned exercise will involve two CF-18 fighter jets intercepting a civilian jet simulating a threat and escorting it to Billy Bishop. Louise Arbour will soon be sworn in as Canada's next Governor General today. The retired Supreme Court Justice will replace Mary Simon, who became Canada's first Indigenous Vice-Regal in 2021. The swearing-in ceremony typically includes an address from the new Governor General, highlighting the themes she will prioritize during her mandate. A barbecue is being blamed for causing a multi-alarm fire in Dundas. It broke out on Friday night on Grant Boulevard and quickly spread to three different homes, with damage estimated to be near $600,000. Three residents have been displaced by the fire, but luckily, no one was injured. A magnitude 7.8 earthquake has rocked the southern Philippines, leaving at least 16 people dead and injuring more than 200. The quake struck early this morning, causing significant damage in the Mindanao region. A meter-high tsunami hit nearby coast, but no damage or casualties were reported. The quake was felt as far away as Malaysia. Hamilton-born actress Casey Levy has won her first ever Tony Award for her role as Mother in the Broadway musical Ragtime. In accepting the award for Best Leading Actress in a Musical last night, she thanked all the babysitters who let her become both a mother and a Broadway performer. Schmigadoon won Best New Musical. In sports, the Blue Jays beat the Orioles 6-4. The Cardinals suffered a 5-4 loss to the Jackfish, and Hamilton Forge FC dominated Inter Toronto 4-1. Weather is next.
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3: Checking this forecast. Sunny today, high of 27 and a humidex of 30. Tonight, clear, a low of 16. Tomorrow, cloudy with showers, risk of a thunderstorm, high of 28 and a humidex of 36. Then for the rest of the week, Wednesday through Friday, mix of sun and cloud with a chance of showers, high of 30, then 32, 26 on Friday. Currently, it's 12 in Hamilton. There's weather and more at kxcountry.fm.
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0: Facebook-friendly feud. What is our survey question, Melissa?
1: Name something that disappears faster than motivation on a Monday morning. Very appropriate.
0: Okay, you can weigh in on the KX94.7 Facebook page. While you do that, we'll do this. George Burge, Luke Bryan coming up after Washboard Union.

0: It's George Burge and Luke Bryan in the Washboard Union. Before that, getting rolling on this Monday, the 8th of June, National Name Your Poison Day. We're getting a few people texting us their choice of poison. It's going to be a beauty. Sunny and 27, a little cooler near the lake. Humidity around 30. Right now, 12. Over to traffic.
1: Well, we did have that earlier problem trying to bound QEW through Appleby Line. Still there. However, looks like we've got new troubles on the Toronto bound QEW heading in towards the junction. If you see traffic troubles or can update us, text us 905-667-1947. KX947 traffic is brought to you in part by Woodbine Mohawk Park. Witness the thrill of the Pepsi North America Cup, where the best race for $1 million Saturday, June 13th at Woodbine Mohawk Park in Milton. Details at woodbinemohawkpark.com. We'll have another update in less than 10 minutes.
0: Monday. That means Todd from Melissa's Facebook friendly feud.
1: Go to our KX947 Facebook page. Weigh in on what you think the number one answer is to our survey. And somebody will walk away with $50 to spend at Clucker's Wood-Fired Chicken.
0: Name something that disappears faster than motivation on a Monday morning. Name something that disappears faster than motivation on a Monday morning.
1: First of all, the weekend.
0: Yeah.
1: A lot of people are weighing in. Heather says, my first coffee.
0: Michelle's saying your paycheck.
1: Yeah, a few people are
0: Will
1: saying
0: said that as well. Yeah, money, John, Krista, money. Looks like money's top of mind.
1: Yeah, yep. Anne Marie's saying patience.
0: Kimberly's saying my glass of wine on a Friday night.
1: Let's see. Oh, Lori Lynn saying someone who has borrowed money, they disappear. Oh, no. That's why you don't loan money.
0: Okay. Coffee. Colleen saying sleeping in.
1: Yes. Mike saying my happy attitude. It's gone already.
0: All right. So we'll thread this through the show. You can weigh in on our KX947 Facebook page, and then we'll run down the top answers just after 8 o'clock. What's up for grabs today?
1: $50 to Clucker's Wood Oven Chicken.
0: Okay, so head on over to our KX947 Facebook page and weigh in on our Facebook friendly feud.
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0: 6:18 on the ride, National Name Your Poison Day. 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Tipsy. 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

0: Florida Georgia Line got back together over CMA Fest. Pretty
1: cool.
0: Why
1: you call that?
0: All right, word for a nice one. Monday, 8th of June, going to be 27, Humidex 30. A little cooler near the Great Lake. I got 13 in the Hammer and clear. How's traffic?
1: Ongoing problems, Toronto bound QEW past Appleby line. Apparently that's sitting now in the HOV lane. We just got a text from Dwayne that says, westbound 401 just outside of Mavis, broken down tractor trailer. And that is on the side of the road. If you see traffic troubles, text us 905-667-1947. 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We'll have another update in less than 10 minutes.
0: Speaking of texting, if you'd like to weigh in on our KX Morning Ride poll question, I see that, 1786 ice cream first sold.
1: Yes. So we're asking you, if you had your choice of hard scooped or soft serve, which one would you choose?
0: So you can hit us up on the X at KX947, but you can also text, okay, 905-667-1947 with the keyword vote. And then just your choice.
1: Whatever you, whichever one you choose, but just make sure there's, so we can count the vote, you put the word vote.
0: That's right. And it sounds a little dirty, soft or hard.
1: We've done that with taco shells before, too.
0: Soft or hard. Make sure you put that in your text behind vote.
1: We did get a couple of votes, and I'm like, because I forgot that we were doing this, I'm like, what was that text about? Oops. Oh, that's our poll question.
0: A few other things that are trending. We had a Tim Hicks concert, New Music Weekend, over the weekend. Lots of folks heading up to his show Friday night at the Opera House, which is a first for Tim. So congratulations, everybody. Some big parties at the Rogers Stadium over the weekend with Luke Combs.
1: That's insane. Wow. Do you know how many people I knew and saw on social media that were friends of mine that was like, oh, you're there too? Everybody was there.
0: It was a party.
1: Yeah.
0: Yeah, it was a party. I went down south, if you will, to Fallsview, into the Fallsview Food and Drink Fest on Saturday.
1: How was that? Good?
0: Outstanding.
1: And did you try some delicious food?
0: Unbelievable.
1: Yeah.
0: Yeah, and they give you the little glass there that has the Fallsview Food and Drink Fest logo on it. And you just walk around and eat and drink. And then there's a chef first walking around here and there. You get your pictures taken with them. It was awesome.
1: Yeah.
0: They really did a great job. So,
1: because I know Heather, she watches the Food Network and all that stuff and all the food channels. So did she see anybody? She knew?
0: No, we were just busy eating and drinking. But it was really good. We'll be back next year, guaranteed. I've heard rumors about Taylor Swift and Travis Kelce getting married July 4th in New York City.
1: Madison Square Gardens, but there was also rumors that they were selling tickets to their wedding.
0: Off.
1: But that's fake. Fake news.
0: Hard to believe what. And Swiftie's got a new song out. It's from the new movie Toy Story 5, which is now in theaters. Some are saying it's country. I haven't even heard of it yet. Okay, but I just heard some people chirping about Swiftie's new song is country. That remains to be seen.
1: Okay.
0: But it is from the Toy Story 5 movie.
1: Can't believe they've got a toy. It's called I Knew It, I Knew You.
0: All right.
1: From Toy Story 5.
0: Maybe you can decide, is it country or not?
1: Yeah, okay.
0: I'm surprised. I would be happy to see her swing back to the country. This is where her roots began, right? So we'll see how all that goes. All right, we're just getting rolling here at 6:25 on the road. We got Morgan Griffiths next.
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0: morning. It is 6:30. I'm Laura Hampshire with KX News for Dirt Depot and Bruce's Bins. Sunny and hot today. 13 right now. Checking traffic. Here's Melissa.
1: We had earlier problems Toronto-bound QEW at Appleby Line. That has been reported cleared, but new troubles now. Toronto-bound QEW past Fairview. That crash is sitting in the left lane. Also, the eastbound 401 collector to express transfer approaching Mavis stalled tractor trailer in the left lane. And northbound DVP past Eglinton. Right shoulder is also blocked with a stalled vehicle. KX 94.7 traffic continues.
0: Making news this hour. It is going to be a very hot week in Hamilton. The temperature is going to be near 30 right up until the weekend, with the humidity making it feel even hotter. So far, tomorrow looks the most humid, with showers and thunderstorms possible, along with a humidex near 35. The normal high is usually around 23. You may have noticed increased air activity in the Grimsby area over the next few weeks as NORAD conducts planned aerospace defense operations in support of FIFA World Cup events. A temporary air surveillance radar is being installed at Winona Range and training area, while a routine training exercise involving military and civilian aircraft will take place today. They pose no risk to the public. Former Supreme Court Justice Louise Arbour will become Canada's 31st Governor General today. The ceremony will include military salutes, a reading by the Parliamentary Poet Laureate, and musical performances in both official languages. Arbour will replace Mary Simon, who became Canada's first Indigenous Vice-Regal in 2021. A multi-alarm fire in Dundas has caused damage to three homes on Grant Boulevard. Chief Dave Cunliffe says the fire broke out on Friday night, and the suspected cause is a barbecue that was in use at the time. Three residents have been displaced, but luckily no one was injured. The cost of the damage is about $600,000. An offshore earthquake with a magnitude of 7.8 has rocked the southern Philippines today. It killed at least 19 people, injured more than 200 others, and sent a 1-meter tsunami into nearby coasts. Tsunami damage was reported in at least one coastal village, and smaller waves were measured in Indonesia and Palau. In sports, for the first time in franchise history and the first since 2018, the Marlies have advanced to the Calder Cup. Toronto will face either the Chicago Wolves or Colorado Eagles in the final. The Blue Jays beat the Orioles 6-4. The Cardinals suffered a loss to the Jackfish 5-4. Hamilton Forge FC got past Inter Toronto 4-1. Weather is next.
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0: Sunny today, a high of 27 and that humidex near 30. Clear skies tonight with a low of 16. Tomorrow, mainly cloudy with showers, risk of a thunderstorm, high of 28 and that humidex near 36. Then a mix of sun and cloud with a chance of showers for the rest of the week. 30 on Wednesday, 32 on Thursday, and 26 on Friday. Currently, it's 13 degrees in Hamilton. There's weather and more at kxcountry.fm.
4: Hey, that nine-fingered butcher guy sounds pretty good, eh?
1: Does he?
4: He's sucking up. He owns a show.
1: That's what I forgot about that, right?
4: Yeah. Heading out to Strode's tomorrow for another What's Top smoking video shoot. Should be a lot of fun. All right. What is our poll question today?
1: 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If you're choosing an ice cream cone, is it hard, scooped, or soft serve?
4: 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That's what we're looking for. Ella Langley, Morgan Wallen, Bailey Zimmerman, all.

0: Ella Langley and Morgan Wallen.
1: Can't love you anymore. And Morgan recently had to cancel a show in Pittsburgh due to high winds and was taking some flack online for it.
2: My team walked on my bus, told me that they had been consulting with local officials and that I should cancel my show in Pittsburgh tonight. And I said, why? They said that there was going to be strong winds in the area. And I said, okay. So that's what I did. And that was the information I had in the moment. And I trusted my team. I understand that that wind and whatever else hasn't gotten to Pittsburgh yet. I know it has touched some of Pennsylvania, so my heart goes out to all those affected by it. But the truth of the matter is, I have a large stage that in those conditions could become fatal to a lot of folks around it. So I did the best I could with the information I had in that moment. I've been seeing a lot of nonsense about me that is simply not true. And I just wanted to clear the air. I think my true fans know that that's not how I operate in general. But I had to say it. Y'all take care.
1: All right. There were some crazy winds, even in New York, too. So
3: I pulled the plug on the show.
1: Yeah, while the keyboard warriors or trolls, if you will.
3: Yeah.
1: Sunny in 27. It is going to be a beauty. Humidex 30, a little cooler near the lake. And last check, 13 in the Hammer with sunshine. How is traffic?
3: It's messy. Toronto-bound QEW heading past Fairview. Crash in the left lane. Eastbound 401 collector to express transfer approaching Mavis. That stalled vehicle sitting in the left lane. We also had earlier problems on the eastbound 409 ramp to the eastbound 401. In Whitby, westbound 401 ramp to Brock Street. A crash on that ramp. And northbound DV Pia Pass Eglinton has been reported cleared. If you see traffic troubles, text us 905-667-1947. 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
1: It is 6:44, 16 minutes in front of the hour, and we have our KX Morning Ride poll question. Melissa, would you care to tell everybody what that is?
3: On this date in 1786, ice cream was first sold, so we're asking you if you're going to get yourself an ice cream cone, is it hard-scooped or soft-served?
1: Ice cream, you scream. We all scream for ice cream. Mm-hmm.
3: So you can vote a couple of ways. You can either go to X at KX947, vote there, or you can text us. When you do text us, start with the keyword vote and then say what your choice is.
1: Hard or soft.
3: Yeah.
1: Okay. We're tallying these through the course of the show. Right now on X, 56% are saying hard scooped. 44% saying soft serve.
3: I'm wondering if the hard scooped choice is because you have more maybe of a selection of flavors, because usually hard or soft is like chocolate, vanilla, or swirl.
1: It's also leading the charge on our text line at 40% for hard scooped. We're getting about 20% for soft. And then there's a few other people weighing in with I don't know what that's my means.
3: What?
1: So when you text vote, you put your answer either hard or soft in behind it.
3: Scoop is definitely taking the lead.
1: Yeah. I'll Google what that's my means. So there you go. KX49 poll questions on X, and you can text.
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1: Who can get you to Lucknow's Music in the Field? We can. We will explain after Russell Dickerson.

0: Russell Dickerson happened to me. Caught a bit of his performance live on satellite radio at Chiefs in Nashville over the weekend. It was pretty good. Pretty good. Some good storytelling. 6:53 on the ride, Monday, 8th of June. Sunny and 27, humidex at 30. We are at 13 and clear. How's traffic?
1: Roads are not clear. Toronto bound QEW past Fairview. That crash is sitting in the left lane, just about to be cleared away. Stalled vehicle on the eastbound 401. Express to collector transfer just past Credit View Road, closing the left lane and shoulder of that transfer. Eastbound 409 ramp to the eastbound 401 just cleared away, but still a very, very busy drive. If you see traffic troubles, text us 905-667-1947. 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We'll have another update in less than 10 minutes.

0: 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The keyword is music.
1: You've been there.
0: I have. 1 year I went because I was emceeing the side stage, and it's such a well-put-together festival. It was one of those things where they had the main stage, and then they had the side stage, and there was never a lack of music because they were bouncing back and forth between the two. It was great.
1: And one of the unique things this event does, they 100% of the proceeds go back to those in need, so they give back to the community. I think that's outstanding.
0: Various charities, over the years they've raised millions of dollars. It's so good.
1: All right, so it's Lucknow's Music in the Field. Keep listening for the big voice guy, and the keyword is music
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2: Making news this hour, summer doesn't officially arrive for another 2 weeks, but it's definitely going to feel like it this week. The temperature is going to be near 30 degrees right up until the weekend, and that doesn't include the humidity, which will be near 35 tomorrow. The normal high for this time of year is around 23 degrees. Don't be alarmed if you see some unusual activity in the air today. NORAD is in training near Grimsby, doing aerospace defense activities ahead of the FIFA World Cup. Today's pre-planned exercise will involve two CF-18 fighter jets intercepting a civilian jet simulating a threat and escorting it to Billy Bishop. Louise Arbour will be sworn in as Canada's next Governor General today. The retired Supreme Court Justice will replace Mary Simon, who became Canada's first Indigenous vice-regal in 2021. The swearing-in ceremony typically includes an address from the new Governor General, highlighting the theme she will prioritize during her mandate. A barbecue is being blamed for causing a multi-alarm fire in Dundas. It broke out on Friday night on Grant Boulevard and quickly spread to three different homes with damage estimated to be near $600,000. Three residents have been displaced by the fire, but luckily no one was injured. A magnitude 7.8 earthquake has rocked the southern Philippines, leaving at least 16 people dead and injuring more than 200 others. The quake struck early this morning, causing significant damage in the Mindanao region. A meter-high tsunami hit nearby coast, but no damage or casualties were reported. The quake was felt as far away as Malaysia. Hamilton-born actress Casey Levy has won her first ever Tony Award for her role as Mother in the Broadway musical Ragtime.
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2: 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The Cardinals suffered a 5-4 loss to the Jackfish, and Hamilton Forge FC dominated Inter Toronto 4-1. 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
2: Checking your forecast. Sunny today with a high of 27, humidex of 30. Clear tonight, a low of 16. Tomorrow, showers and thunderstorms, a high of 28, humidex of 36. Then a mix of sun and cloud with a chance of showers for the rest of the week, 30 on Wednesday, 32 Thursday, and 26 on Friday. Currently, it's 13 in Hamilton. There's weather and more at kxcountry.fm.
6: 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Name something that disappears faster than motivation on a Monday morning.
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6: That's right. One lucky listener from the correct guesses with the number one answer will score a $50 GC from Cluckers. Whatever.

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1: That is Tennille Arts at 7-Eleven. 8th of June, National Name Your Poison Day. And we're 13 days out from Father's Day. Happy birthday, Bonnie Tyler, 75 today. Sunny and 27. That's where we're headed. Humidex of 30 at last check. Toronto 16. Niagara Falls 14. And here in Hamilton 13 and clear. Over to traffic.
2: Well, it's a busy drive on the major. It's around Hamilton through Burlington, Oakville, Mississauga. But all earlier problems have been reported and cleared. We have a stalled vehicle on going eastbound 401 Express at Mississauga Road. If you see traffic troubles, text us 905-667-1947. 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
3: 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F*** you too!
1: 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What is our survey question?
2: We want you to tell us what you think the number one answer is to name something that disappears faster than motivation on a Monday morning.
1: All right. You can do this on our KX94.7 Facebook page. We'll take your answers right up to about 8 o'clock. And then what we do is one lucky listener from the correct guesses of the number one answer will score a $50 gift card to Cluckers Wood Oven Chicken. Have to be careful how we say that on Monday morning.
2: Very slowly.
1: Oh, yeah.
2: All right, a few people are weighing in. Darlene says money after a trip to the grocery store. Fact.
1: Patty's saying my dreams of retirement from a lottery win.
2: Corrine's saying optimism. Aw.
1: Coffee and Bailey's, says Debbie.
2: A lot of people weighing in with coffee, mm-hmm. especially on a Monday morning.
1: Will say my paycheck. Yeah,
2: that's going quickly. Andrew and a few other people are saying my patience.
1: Mary's saying my energy.
2: Yeah. Especially if you don't have that coffee yet. Joanne's saying fresh baked cookies from the cookie jar. Cookie stealers.
1: Steph is saying my friendly persona.
2: Yeah, don't poke the bear.
1: Karen's saying patience.
2: Yeah.
1: Yeah, that's a good one there.
2: Of course, that's obvious that one, Steve. The weekend gone.
1: All right. Feel free to weigh in through the course of the morning show. And again, we'll grab our number one answer and we'll run down the top answers just after 8 o'clock.
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0: Kane Brown.
2: 7:21, she's back in the saddle. We'll check traffic in a moment. June 8th, sunny and 27, humid index of 30. Looks like it's going to be smoking hot all week. No watches or warnings in effect yet. 16 in Hamilton, clear. How is traffic?
1: We got a stalled vehicle on the eastbound 401 express lanes at Mississauga Road causing slowdowns. Strawnabound QEW getting reports of debris. That's why I'm seeing those delays on the downside of the Burlington Skyway. If you see traffic troubles or you can update us, text us 905-667-1947. KX947 traffic is brought to you in part by the Caledonia Rib and Beer Fest at the Caledonia Fairgrounds. 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We'll have another update in less than 10 minutes.
0: So this past weekend was a Tim Hicks concerts, new music weekend. A lot of folks scoring tickets to his show Friday night at the Opera House.
1: He has never played that before. Is that what you said? Yeah. You were chatting with him last week?
0: Yeah, caught up with Tim last week. Yeah, he's never played the Opera House. He's absolutely pumped. We also talked about his brand-new track called The Pilot. Had a chance to ask him. I said, if love is the pilot, who or what is the co-pilot?
3: You know, I think that, like, that love is the conduit that gets you all those things. So I would say the co-pilot is you know, good friends and family. And, you know, that line in my life is blurred. We have a lot of really good friends that Amanda hangs with a group of girls. And now through marriage and through time, all the dudes hang as well, all the husbands and the dads. We all have kids around the same age. And so I call them the non-blood cousins, the NBCs, because we always hang. And, you know, I'm Uncle Tim to all these kids.
4: Right.
3: And we're not related, but that just shows that the line between family and friends can be blurred sometimes in the most fantastic way.
0: Such a cool conversation.
1: Dude, you ask hard questions.
0: The NBCs, non-blood cousins.
1: That's so cool.
0: Yeah, honestly, it just shows that Tim is obviously, like the rest of us, getting a little on in age, and certain things matter a little bit more to them.
1: Exactly.
0: All right, yeah, so Tim, Opera House, Friday night. I'm debating on whether I want to go on Friday. I would love to go. I just know it's a non-school night, which is usually a rule of thumb, so I get a tick in the column there, but going into Toronto with the FIFA World Cup, everybody in town right now,

0: played by ear.
1: Yes. I'll play it by ear, usually by the time Thursday rolls around. If I said I'm going Monday, if Thursday rolls around, I go, what the hell was I thinking?
0: Exactly.
1: Anyway, if you want to get tickets, check it out. Tim Hicks Opera House, Friday night.
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1: All right, you can weigh in on X at KX947. 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

0: morning. It is 7:30. I'm Laura Hampshire with KX News for Boonstra Heating and Air Conditioning. We've got clear skies, 16 degrees right now. Checking traffic, here's Melissa.
1: We do have an ongoing crash on the westbound 407 approaching 9th Line in the Markham area. It's off to the side, but still slow through there. We had earlier problems also reported Toronto-bound QEW on the downside of the Burlington Skyway and eastbound 401 Express at Dixie. KX 94.7 traffic continues.
0: Making news this hour, it's going to be a very hot week in Hamilton. The temperature is going to be near 30 right up until the weekend, with the humidity making it feel even hotter. So far, tomorrow looks the most humid, with showers and thunderstorms possible, along with a humidex near 35. The normal high is around 23. You may notice increased air activity in the Grimsby area over the coming weeks as NORAD conducts planned aerospace defense operations in support of FIFA World Cup events. A temporary air surveillance radar is being installed at the Winona Range and training area, while a routine training exercise involving military and civilian aircraft will take place today. They pose no risk to the public. Former Supreme Court Justice Louise Arbour will become Canada's 31st Governor General today. The ceremony will include military salutes, a reading by the Parliamentary Poet Laureate, and musical performances in both official languages. Arbour will replace Mary Simon, who became Canada's first Indigenous Vice-Regal in 2021. A multi-alarm fire in Dundas has caused damage to three homes on Grant Boulevard. Chief Dave Cunliss says the fire broke out on Friday night, and the suspected cause is a barbecue that was in use at the time. Three residents have been displaced, but luckily no one was injured. The cost of the damage is about $600,000. An offshore earthquake with a magnitude of 7.8 has rocked the southern Philippines today. It killed at least 19 people, injured more than 200 others, and sent a 1-meter tsunami into nearby coasts. Tsunami damage was reported in at least one coastal village, and smaller waves were measured in Indonesia and Palau. In sports, for the third time in franchise history and the first since 2018, the Toronto Marlies have advanced to the Calder Cup. They will face either the Chicago Wolves or Colorado Eagles in the final. The Blue Jays beat the Orioles 6-4. The Cardinals suffered a 5-4 loss to the Jackfish. And Hamilton Forge FC took a 4-1 win over Inter Toronto. Weather is next.
2: This heat is brutal. Our air conditioner finally gave up, but I'm afraid of what a new one costs.
3: Did you see the green Boonstra truck in my place yesterday? Got a brand new air conditioner system, and I don't have to pay anything till next year.
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0: Sunny today with a high of 27 and that humidex near 30. Clear tonight, a low of 16. Showers and thunderstorms tomorrow with a high of 28 and a humidex of 36. Then it looks like Wednesday, Thursday, Friday, mix of sun and cloud with a chance of showers. 30 on Wednesday, 32 Thursday, and so far 26 on Friday. Currently, it's 16 in Hamilton. There's weather and more at kxcountry.fm.
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1: Everybody named Betty just turned around and said, I'm going to call my name in a minute.
2: Great play on words.
1: Monday, your 8th of June, looking pretty good all week. Going to be sunny and hot. No watches or warnings in effect yet. Sunny and 27 today. Humidex of 30. Hamilton's at 16. Nice and clear. Also clear down towards Niagara Falls and 14. Toronto clear and 16. Let's get an update on the roads.
2: Just got a text from Mark. Thanks for the update. Toronto bound QEW. Pat's at the around the Ford plant. One right lane apparently is closed through that stretch. We had earlier problems as well. Eastbound Gardner approaching Park Lawn. That was a crash. And we had earlier problems on the eastbound 409 ramp to the 401 that has been cleared. If you see traffic troubles like Mark did, text us 905-667-1947. 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We'll have another update in less than 10 minutes.

0: It's the KX Morning Ride poll question on this date. 1786, ice cream was first sold. We're asking, do you prefer soft serve or hard scooped ice cream?
1: There's two ways you can vote. You can go to our text line and just put the keyword vote with your choice of hard or soft. And that's 905-667-1947.
0: The other is on X at KX947. And the numbers right now are showing it split even down the center. 50-50 with soft and hard.
1: On our poll line, however, hard is winning. Hard scoop ice cream is in a strong lead. I think a lot of people, we've had a couple of people text in, including Brianne, saying the reason that she chooses hard is because there's more flavor. There tends to be more flavor options.
0: I think that, yeah, because when you walk into those, like, mom and dad ice cream shops, you see all the tubs that have, like, there's a million and one different flavors these days.
1: Yeah, a million and one. And you know what? Like, it's just, I don't know. I should have put the option of none because I'm lactose intolerant.
0: Well, you can put that too. If you text us 905-667-1947, use the keyword vote, and then you can just put none.
1: Yeah.
0: Yeah.
1: Because we did have somebody saying, that's my way. I have no idea what that means.
0: Because I know when it comes to me and ice cream, rarely, but it's vanilla, it's hard, and it's loaded with what I call chocolate bunny. You know, the Nestle Quick chocolate sauce?
1: Oh, is that the stuff that gets hard after a while?
0: No.
1: No, just the sauce?
0: Just loaded, just like ridiculous amounts of chocolate. It's just swimming. It's like a volcano. The ice cream is like a volcano surrounded by chocolate.
1: Like molten lava.
0: Yep, and you can, but rare. It's very rare.
1: Right.
0: All right, those are the poll questions. You can weigh in on X at KX947 and the text line 905-667-1947 with the keyword vote.
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0: All right, pretty fired up for our pal Tim Hicks playing the Opera House Friday night. Toronto. Mm-hmm. It'd be nuts. We're coming off a Tim Hicks concert, New Music Weekend. Had a chance to catch up with Tim last week. He was kind of in a bit of a break between his tour. He'd done the West Coast leg of it, and he was in his driveway, I think, pouring cement while we were on the phone.
1: Blacktopping his driveway.
0: Anyway, we had a great conversation. We talked about the tour. We talked about the new music and the track called The Pilot. And I said, it's a pretty powerful message, Tim. What made you go this route?
12: Yeah, I think just because of the message. So, you know, I can't recall anything personal happening, but just you can just feel it in this day and age. It's just full of negativity and full of divisiveness and full of hate. And everyone's always fighting online. And I just thought, man, like, this is something I want to say. And what was super interesting was it was a late addition. And this is a common thing in music. It was like last minute. Throwing on the pile, and I'll never forget it. I was set to go to to Nashville on a Sunday, and Friday at like 5 or 5:30 or something like that, I'm barbecuing burgers in my backyard, and Rattan texts me, Derek Rattan.
13: You're right.
12: And I'm set to cut three songs with him, you know, and he texts me. He's like, hey, I know it's late, but I've got one more song to throw on the pile. And I was like, I'm the kind of guy, like, I don't like it when the plan changes. It irritates me.
13: Right.
12: So right away, I'm irritated. So I'm not in a good space to hear this song. But somehow, I was just out of respect for our friendship and him. I put it on Bluetooth speaker in the backyard, and I was like, oh, my God. I texted him right away. I said, this is fantastic. We can cut this.

0: songs sure do. Tim Hicks, brand new track called The Pilot. Check it out. You're going to love it. We're at 7:53, Monday, 8th of June, National Name Your Poison Day. And we're 13 days out from Father's Day. And if you're celebrating, you share a birthday with Bonnie Tyler, 75. Sunny and 27 today. Humidex 30. No watches or warnings in effect yet. 16 degrees in Toronto, the Falls, and here in Hamilton. Nice and sunny. Let's get an update on the roads.
1: Thanks to Matt for the text. We've got a single vehicle into a hydro pole, apparently, at Britannia and 4th Line in the Milton area. Emergency crews are on scene. We had earlier problems eastbound 401 Express at Dixie. That has been reported clear. Toronto-bound QEW at 4 Drive also has been reported cleared. If you see traffic troubles or can update us, text us 905-667-1947. KX947. 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Witness the thrill of the Pepsi North America Cup, where the best race for $1 million Saturday, June 13th at Woodbine Mohawk Park in Milton. Details at woodbinemohawkpark.com. We'll have another update in less than 10 minutes.
0: 7:54. 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
1: Great event. I had a chance to chat with Bob Bloomer, who was there on Saturday, one of the celebrity chefs.
0: It was packed, like Friday night good. With the celebrity chefs. Yeah. I was there Saturday afternoon. Slammed. And all the chefs there, and there was photo ops. But the food?
1: Food and beverage?
0: I think I ate my weight.
1: And that's what you're supposed to do.
0: And there was no limit, so I just kept on. I was doing circuits of the room. It was a huge ballroom there. But, and the beverages too. Gosh, there was a lot of wineries on hand.
1: Did you discover anything new that maybe you hadn't tried before that you're now a fan of?
0: Heather was trying a few different things here and there, like the desserts and stuff. Give me more sliders. Give me some more Wagyu.
1: Show me the meat.
0: Show me the hamburger. Repeat. I did that.
1: Okay.
0: Well, Heather would just run away and go try the stuff.
1: Good.
0: So. But yeah, no, I just pretty much stuck to, there was lots of great meat choices, so that was good. But there was some there were some vegan choices and stuff like that. Lots of desserts. Oh, gosh. I'd never been to anything like that before.
1: No way.
0: I've been to different things that are similar, but boy, when Fallsview Casino does something, they do it right. Seriously. So good. So two thumbs through the roof for Fallsview Food and Drink Fest.
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2: Good morning. It is 8 o'clock. I'm Laura Hampshire with KX News for St. Jean Realty. Sunny and hot today. 16 right now. Checking traffic. Here's Melissa.
3: Thanks to our traffic spotters for texting us and letting us know we've got a stalled vehicle on the eastbound 403 through 6 South. We also had problems if you're traveling in the Milton area, Britannia and 4th Line, a vehicle in a hydro pole. The rest of the major routes are trouble-free, however, dealing with volume. KX 94.7 traffic continues.
2: Making news this hour, summer doesn't officially arrive for another 2 weeks, but it's definitely going to feel like it this week. The temperature is going to be near 30 degrees right up until the weekend, and that doesn't include the humidity, which will be near 35 tomorrow. The normal high for this time of year is around 23 degrees. Don't be alarmed if you see some unusual activity in the air today. NORAD is in training near Grimsby, doing aerospace defense activities ahead of the FIFA World Cup. Today's pre-planned exercise will involve two CF-18 fighter jets intercepting a civilian jet simulating a threat and escorting it to Billy Bishop. Louise Arbour will be sworn in as Canada's next Governor General today. The retired Supreme Court Justice will replace Mary Simon, who became Canada's first Indigenous Vice-Regal in 2021. The swearing-in ceremony typically includes an address from the new Governor General, highlighting the theme she will prioritize during her mandate. A barbecue is being blamed for causing a multi-alarm fire in Dundas. It broke out on Friday night on Grant Boulevard and quickly spread to three different homes with damage estimated to be near $600,000. Three residents have been displaced by the fire, but luckily no one was injured. A magnitude 7.8 earthquake has rocked the southern Philippines, leaving at least 16 people dead and injuring more than 200 others. The quake struck early this morning, causing significant damage in the Mindanao region. A meter-high tsunami hit nearby coast, but no damage or casualties were reported. The quake was felt as far away as Malaysia. Hamilton-born actress Casey Levy has won her first ever Tony Award for her role as Mother in the Broadway musical Ragtime.
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2: In accepting the award for Best Leading Actress in a Musical last night, she thanked all the babysitters who let her become both a mother and Broadway performer. 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In sports, the Blue Jays beat the Orioles 6-4. The Cardinals suffered a 5-4 loss to the Jackfish, and Hamilton Forge FC dominated Inter Toronto 4-1. Weather is next.
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2: Sunny today with a high of 27 and a humidex of 30. Clear tonight, a low of 16. Tomorrow, showers and thunderstorms, a high of 28, humidex of 36. A mix of sun and cloud with a chance of showers Wednesday with a high of 30. Same Thursday, 32 for the high, and again Friday with a high of 26. Currently, it's 16 in Hamilton. There's weather and more at kxcountry.fm.

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0: It's our Facebook-friendly feud. 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

0: 8:12 on the KX Morning Ride, Monday, 8th of June. 13 days out from Father's Day, and Bonnie Tyler is celebrating her 75th today. Weather is looking hot. We have no watches or warnings in effect yet. Sunny and 27 today with the humidex of 30. Looks to be right up there for the most part this week. Around the Great Lakes, 17 in the Falls, 16 Toronto, 16 and clear in Hamilton. Let's get an update on the roads.
1: We are seeing delays, heavy delays because of that. It appears a stalled vehicle on eastbound 403 at 6 South. We just got a text from Sandy saying that we have problems on the eastbound 403 with a car facing the wrong way at 6. Now, I'm looking at the map and it looks like that's probably at 6 North because I'm seeing delays basically on the 403 anywhere past 52 right out towards 6 North. Toronto bound QEW, also earlier delays, still seeing those on the downside of the Burlington Skyway. KX 94.7 traffic is brought to you in part by Halton Auto Lease. 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We'll have another update in less than 10 minutes.
0: All right, Monday's always been Toph and Melissa's Facebook friendly feud, and today our survey is name something that disappears faster than motivation on a Monday morning.
1: A lot of great answers on our Facebook page. We have messaged our winner this morning. Here are your top five answers. Number five, the weekend. Yeah,
0: man.
1: Makes sense.
0: One day weekend.
1: Yeah. Oh, yeah, you worked this weekend too. Number four, survey must have been done here. Donuts in the break room.
0: Yes.
1: Number three, your paycheck. Yeah.
0: Meep, meep.
1: Number two, sleep or weekend rest. Mm-hmm. Yeah, that's usually, it's tired very quickly. And number one, a lot of people said this, coffee. Especially the first pot. Congratulations to Jennifer. Guest coffee and has picked up $50 to spend at Clucker's Wood Oven Chicken.
0: There you go. Top of Melissa's Facebook friendly feud every Monday right here on The Rise.
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0: Luke Bryan, and that's My Kind of Night. There was another Luke in town over the weekend, going down at the Rogers Stadium, shotgunning beers.
1: Oh my gosh, with our baseball and hockey players.
0: Yeah, Gosman and Willie Nylander were up on stage with Luke Combs. And I'll tell you something. Luke Combs, like, 1 point some seconds, like, he's fast. Like, I've never seen.
1: Is he actually drinking the whole thing, though, you think?
0: Hell yeah.
1: Yeah? They
0: shotgunning those things. Honestly, that's... It was impressive.
1: He's had a bit of practice.
0: All right, Sunshine 27, good day for shotgun and beers. QNX 30. Get the feeling the green office is going to be very busy today. 16 in Hamilton, 16 Toronto, 17 Niagara Falls. How is traffic?
1: We've got a really messy drive on the eastbound 403. We had a stalled vehicle on the eastbound 403 at 6 South, and then earlier problems as well on the eastbound 403 at 6 North. Toronto bound QEW over the Burlington Skyway also dealing with heavy delays because of earlier problems. Looks like it's road work now. And we're dealing with troubles as well. Toronto bound QEW ramp to Walker's Line. If you see traffic problems, text us 905-667-1947. 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We'll have another update in less than 10 minutes.
0: Tell you what, there is some party going on at Fielding Estate Winery, over the weekend, too.
1: Was there?
0: Oh, yeah. Saw some of the socials.
1: Really?
0: Oh, yeah.
1: What kind of part? Oh, was it Graze the Bench this weekend?
0: Mm-hmm.
1: I think it was, yeah. I've been there, done that.
0: I call it Glaze the Bench.
1: Right. Your eyes look afterwards.
0: It looked good, too. So lots going on this weekend. Now, looking ahead this week, lots going on, too. Jays are back in action tonight. They came back to beat the O's yesterday. Philly is in town for a series starting tonight. The NHL Stanley Cup Final resumes. Yep, we're still playing hockey on the 8th of June.
1: It's crazy.
0: It's like, I'm done. However, if you're a Canes or a Vegas Knights fan, Game 4 goes tomorrow night, and Vegas leading the series 2-1. The RBC Canadian Open is this weekend.
1: Is it? Oh.
0: Mm-hmm. And the James Barker Band, they're playing the after party on Saturday. So that won't be any fun. Not with those guys.
1: Sounds
0: they're
1: like
0: unfun.
1: A terrible time.
0: Yeah, it sounds horrible.
1: Osprey Valley. Osprey Valley.
0: Yep. RBC Canadian Open after party, James Barker Band. And backing up to Friday night, it's his first time playing the Opera House, our own Tim Hicks.
1: I'm very excited for him.
0: I am too.
1: Yeah.
0: I'm on the fence whether I'm going to go or not.
1: Well, just you decide on Friday. Don't commit to anything because that's a lot of pressure.
0: Right?
1: But it's not a very big venue, so if you have been thinking about going, get your tickets because it will be sold out.
0: There you go. We got Nate Holler coming.
2: It's
0: up.
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0: morning. It is 8:30. I'm Laura Hampshire with KX News, and it's a beautiful start to the week. 16 degrees right now. Checking traffic. Here's Melissa.
1: Ongoing delays because of those problems on the eastbound 403 through 6 south. And then again, we have earlier problems on the eastbound 403 through 6 north, slowing things down. Eastbound 401 Express past 60, a crash in the right lane. KX 94.7 traffic continues.
0: Making news this hour, it's going to be a very hot week in Hamilton. The temperature is going to be near 30 right up until the weekend, with the humidity making it feel even hotter. So far, tomorrow looks the most humid, with showers and thunderstorms possible, along with a humidex near 35. The normal high is around 23. You may notice increased air activity in the Grimsby area over the coming weeks as NORAD conducts planned aerospace defense operations in support of FIFA World Cup events. A temporary air surveillance radar is being installed at the Winona Range and training area, while a routine training exercise involving military and civilian aircraft will take place today. They pose no risk to the public. Former Supreme Court Justice Louise Arbour will become Canada's 31st Governor General today. The ceremony will include military salutes, a reading by the Parliamentary Poet Laureate, and musical performances in both official languages. Arbour will replace Mary Simon, who became Canada's first Indigenous Vice-Regal in 2021. A multi-alarm fire in Dundas has caused damage to three homes on Grant Boulevard. Chief Dave Cunliss says the fire broke out on Friday night, and the suspected cause is a barbecue that was in use at the time. Three residents have been displaced, but luckily no one was injured. The cost of the damage is about $600,000. An offshore earthquake with a magnitude of 7.8 has rocked the southern Philippines today. It killed at least 19 people, injured more than 200 others, and sent a 1-meter tsunami into nearby coasts. Tsunami damage was reported in at least one coastal village, and smaller waves were measured in Indonesia and Palau. In sports, for the third time in franchise history and the first since 2018, the Toronto Marlies have advanced to the Calder Cup. They will face either the Chicago Wolves or Colorado Eagles in the final. The Blue Jays beat the Orioles 6-4. The Cardinals suffered a 5-4 loss to the Jackfish. And Hamilton Forge FC took a 4-1 win over Inter Toronto. Weather is next.
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0: Checking your forecast today, sunny with a high of 27, humidex of 30. Clear tonight with a low of 16. Showers and thunderstorms tomorrow with a high of 28, humidex of 36, and then staying hot all week with a chance of pop-up showers. 30 on Wednesday, 32 on Thursday, and 26 on Friday. Currently, 16 in Hamilton. There's weather and more at kxcountry.fm.
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0: It's Bailey Zimmerman, Chevy Silverado. He used to take his dad's truck out all the time. I did too. My dad had a Chevy as well. It had a 354 barrel. If you know vehicles, you know what that means. It means the tires never had much rubber left on them. Sunny in 27. Humidex 30. 16 and clear. How are the roads?
1: They are very slow. We're dealing with a lot of slowdowns on the eastbound 403 because of those problems at 6 South and again at 6 North. Excuse me. If you see traffic troubles, text us 905-667-1947. KX947 traffic is brought to you in part by the Caledonia Rib and Beer Fest at the Caledonia Fairgrounds. 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We'll have another update in less than 10 minutes.
0: All right. We're trying to get somebody to Lucknow's Music in the Fields. Melissa, who's joining?
1: It's Anne Marie. Hi, Anne Marie.
2: Hello.
3: Good morning.
1: Good morning.
0: There you are. you are going to go to Lucknow's Music in the Fields.
3: That's amazing.
1: You're going to need the weekend off August 27th to 29th because you've got weekend passes.
3: Very exciting. Thank you so much.
0: That should make you sleep a little bit better after the all-night shift, okay?
3: It sure will, yep.
0: Way to go. Okay, you're good to go. We want to get you to sleep, and Melissa will send you a text, and we'll get all your info and get you set up, okay?
3: Okay, thank you guys so much.
0: Oh, you're very, very welcome. Yeah, that's going to be... Cole Wetzel on hand, El King, and others, August 27th through 29th, and 100% of the proceeds goes back to those in need. They support the community charities.
1: And Lucknow is such a great, great area, and you're really close to Lake Huron, actually. You can go and have a little beach day, too.
0: There you go. Right, we're doing this all week. We'll do it again tomorrow. The keyword is music.
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0: 848, Princess Auto Niagara Ride for Dad is coming up June 20th, very, very quickly. And we're going to be having Matt King in on the show a week from today. And the guy who's heavily involved with Ride for Dad in Canada is this guy. It's Jason McCoy, born again in Dixieland, KX Country.
17: I was dying in that small town, dreamed of heading southbound. So I hitched down I-65. I climbed into her Trans Am, an hour below Birmingham. She was headed home and I was there for the ride.

0: Disneyland. 8:51 on your 8th of June. No watches or warnings in effect yet, but I can tell you it's going to be smoking hot. A lot of sunshine. Up around 27 today. A little cooler near the lake. Humidex of 30 in that last report. 16 in both Toronto and Hamilton and Niagara Falls. 17. How's traffic?
1: It's really slow, but it has improved. Eastbound on the 403 heading past 6 South. And then out towards the junction, we have reports of a stalled vehicle now on the eastbound 403 near King Road. We have a stalled vehicle as well, eastbound 401 Express at Renforth. You can update us anytime during the day by texting us 905-667-1947. 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That's KX947 traffic.
0: Okay, so just before we go, Parmalee and Low Cash. Familiar with these two bands?
1: Yeah.
0: Okay. They put a collab together, okay?
1: Oh, wow.
0: Going to play a clip of it, and I want to hear what you think and what our listeners think.
1: Okay.
0: So this is, it's being released June 12th. It's called Let the Country Music.

0: I'm not
1: Rupert
0: sure.
1: Rupert Holmes.
0: Yeah. The escape song.
1: Yeah.
0: Which I...
1: I don't know. I mean, I think the more I hear it, I teed this up on Friday, and I thought, I'm going to try it again, just kind of see what people think of it. It's a cool mashup. Is it going to be the song of the summer, like an anthem? Don't know.
0: Do you like it? Yeah, I'm not sure. I'm not sure. Only because I really like the original song.
1: Yeah, exactly.
0: Right? So.
1: All right.
0: I don't know.
1: Okay.
0: We'll have to maybe make that our poll question tomorrow.
1: Right?
0: What do you think of when people take old songs and change the words?
1: Right. Okay. All right. We got to go. Linda's on her way. Kicking off a long ride in just a few minutes. Till tomorrow at 5:30. Have a good one. Bye-bye.
0: Bye-bye.
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Potts Farm was a place to go. 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

0: Number one for Hot New Country, KX 94.7, Tennille Towns and Somebody's Daughter. We had Megan Maroney, too. Beautiful Things. Oh, yeah. Jason Aldean with that Dirt Road Anthem. It's 9:16. Happy Monday. I'm Linda. Beautiful sunshine once again. And we had a decent weekend, didn't we? Got into the pool on Saturday. Yes, with all that heat that we had last week. You see, we don't have a heater for the pool. It's just solar blanket and we go with the flow. Whatever the weather is, that's what's going to happen. Well, it actually heated up. It was 78, 80. I mean, I've gone in when it's 72. So doesn't faze me at all. I hope you had yourself a fantastic weekend. And here we are, Monday again. I would like three words to describe your Monday. Mine is coffee, focus, and thankful. I know Mondays can be pretty tough, especially when you don't have enough days on the weekend. That's on our KX Facebook page. Feel free to text me at 905-667-1947. We're coming back with the latest from Tay Bay. And we also have Shaboozy and Jelly Roll.
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0: Mainly sunny skies, high of 27, a humidex of 30 today, and then clear tonight with a low of 16. Tomorrow is going to be mainly cloudy. Here's where the showers, maybe thunderstorms begin, a high of 28, and we do have a chance of showers on Wednesday as well. Get out there and enjoy today. 17 in Hamilton, also 17 in Oakville. We have 20 in Milton. Weather and more at kxcountry.fm. Amen. It's Shaboozy and Jelly Roll.

0: Lainey Wilson from KX 94.7. Hang tight, honey. Tay-Bay, that's going to leave a memory, and quite a relatable song, as today is not only Best Friends Day, but National Soulmate Day. And did you know that 75% of people believe in soulmates? I totally do. Yes, indeed. So happy Best Friends and Soulmate Day today. Casey Musgraves, Blake Shelton, and Jade Eagleson all coming up.
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1: Jade Eagleson from KX 94.7, Worth the Double, and Blake Shelton, God's Country. 9:45. I'm Linda. In the sunshine, we're sitting at 17 degrees right now, but by this afternoon, going to get up to 27. Our KX Facebook page, text line, conversation, three words to describe your Monday. I mean, it could be good morning sunshine or coffee, focus, tired. Oh, we've got Kathy, and she is on our KX Facebook page, and she said, pickleball, gym, interview. Wow, that is a jam-packed Monday. I love it. And good luck on the interview. We've got Kristen. She says, aggressive. Because that morning alarm had zero chill. Caffeinated, sponsored by coffee and wishful thinking. And she also said, attempted. Progress is being made, or at least we are attempting it. Good for you, Kristen. Jamie says, back to bed. Oh, lucky you. Doris says, to the gym. Beautiful. Get all revved up, raring to go. And Tammy, she said, Jay's game today. Very nice. Have fun. Enjoy. Go Jays. And you can join in on our KX Facebook page conversation anytime. Thank you for the input. We've got George Burge and Luke Bryan next.
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1: Gorgeous day, sunny and 27, humidex though at 30. I was just going to say that UV index, 9 or very high, so you know what to do. Protect yourself. Clear and 16 tonight, cloudy tomorrow. We got showers beginning in the afternoon, risk of a thunderstorm, but still quite hot, a high of 28. 18 degrees now in Burlington. We have 20 in Brantford, 19 in Mississauga, and we always have weather and more at kxcountry.fm. I'm Linda. Well, fans at CMA Fest last week got a treat. Luke Bryan bartended at his bar. Yes, Luke's 32 Bridge. He was there serving up drinks, adding limes to cocktails, and making people happy. Here he is with George Burge. Ride, ride, ride.

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1: 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What's up? 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

0: Number one for Hot New Country KX 94.7 Morgan Griffiths. Just being me, Luke Combs, the kind of love we make. Wow. Two shows over the weekend, Friday and Saturday night. I've been watching highlights all weekend. It looked absolutely outstanding. 50,000 people each night. And it was our KX listener, Kaylee Haw, and I believe she was bringing her hubby. She was the one that won the roadie for a day, and she will be chatting with Derm this afternoon to tell us all about her experience. That's going to be really cool to find out. So looking forward to hearing that. And if you were at the Luke Combs show, text me with your review. I would love to hear about it. 905-667-1947. So just came down the pipe. Another concert announcement. Now, this one is definitely in the fall. And KX Country welcoming Little Big Town for the Art of It tour. They're going to play Massey Hall on November the 22nd. That venue alone is incredible. Now, the tickets officially go on sale this Friday at 10 a.m. However, the KX Morning Ride will be giving away tickets on Thursday morning. So, Toph and Melissa will have all those details for you. And Thursday morning, you could score those tickets to see Little Big Town, Massey Hall, November the 22nd. We're all set to get back to the tunes and sing along to Alabama next.
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0: Sunshine and nothing but high of 27. We've got a humidex of 30 today and then clear at the low of 16 tonight. Tomorrow's going to be mainly cloudy. We've got showers moving in the afternoon, risk of a thunderstorm and a high of 28. Tomorrow's humidex, 36. 19 degrees now in Toronto. We have 22 in St. Catharines and 18 in Hamilton. 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Are you ready to sing along? Here we go. 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

0: Max McKnone from KX 94.7. Better me for you. Every time I hear that song, I kind of call it the dreamy song, because it does. It sounds dreamy. And for some reason, he reminds me of Harry Styles. His style of singing. Seriously. High Valley before that. That was their brand new one called Fools at 10:35. Vincent Mason, newcomer on the country music scene. He's on the way, and FGL are next.
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0: You know what? We have a Dan and Shay Day tomorrow. I'll tell you more in a few minutes. FGL with Jim, KX.

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1: Number one for Hot New Country, KX94.7, Tennille Arts, Don't Ruin Flowers and Wish You Well. That was brand new from Vincent Mason. At 10:48, I'm Linda. We have a Dan and Shay Day tomorrow. It's going to be fun. Chances for you to grab tickets to Dan and Shay's show that's coming up at the Opera House. This is a Billboard Canada, the stage, and it's Sunday, June the 14th. Yeah. This coming Sunday. So tomorrow, when you hear the cue to text, the keyword is concert. This is for tomorrow. We're going to do it all day long. So you'll have chances to get tickets. Ninth texter will be off to that show, Dan and Shay at the Opera House, this coming Sunday, June the 14th. How much fun is that? There's all these pop-up shows coming. I love it. We have Kane Brown on the way. His latest, Dylan Scott, will kick off our long ride next.
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1: Man, mainly sunny skies, a high of 27, clear tonight with a low of 16. Tomorrow, it's going to be mainly cloudy. We got showers moving in the afternoon with a risk of a thunderstorm. Tomorrow's high, 28, with a humidex of 36. It's 20 in Milton, 18 in Hamilton, 17 in Oakville. We always have weather and more, and streaming live at KX947.fm. All set for a long ride. Let's do it. Dylan Scott, what he'll never have.

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1: Hey, it's Carter Faith. 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Betty's a Betty right now. She's singing. And here's my new song.
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0: 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Ouch, if you're not in it for love, I'm out of here. Carter Faith, too, had Betty and My Maria, another great sing-along for a Monday morning with Brooks and Dunn at 11:19. I'm Linda. So over the weekend, the box office number one movie was Scary Movie. Is this the same? It's got to be, right? I'm really not following the Scary Movie series of movies. There's been a lot of them, though. It ended up being number one worldwide a weekend. It took in $105 million. And on Netflix, there is a R-rated rom-com with Jennifer Lopez. It ended up being number one. It's called Office Romance. And she plays a high-powered CEO who falls for one of her airline's lawyers. Now, the reviews themselves have not been that good. Most people giving it 50 to 57%, but it ended up being number one. I think more than anything, it was probably curiosity. So if you're looking for a new flick to watch on Netflix, Office Romance. Da, da, da, da. We've got Thomas Rhett, Jordan Davis coming up, and Owen Regling.
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0: Plenty of sunshine today, climbing up to 27. It'll be clear and 16 tonight. Tomorrow, mainly cloudy. We do have some showers beginning in the afternoon. Risk of a thunderstorm. It's going to be hot, 28 with a humidex of 36. 22 degrees now in Mississauga. It's 21 in Brantford and 18 in Burlington. Weather and more at kxcountry.fm. Owen Riegling on the way. So is Morgan Wallen. And we've got Thomas Rhett with Jordan Davis. Ain't a bad life.

0: Morgan Wallen, a little sand in my boots from KX94.7. We had Owen Regling too. Love, hate, love at 11:36. We've got 18 degrees in Hamilton, getting up to 27 this afternoon. So we've got another hot one as we get closer to lunchtime. You just might want to take that outdoors today. Luke Bryan on the way and Jason Aldean is next.
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0: Number one for Hot New Country KX 94.7. Nate Holler, Thought About You. We had Luke Bryan too with One Margarita. Well, it's Monday, so yeah. But if you're on holidays, lucky you, have that margarita. Actually, we have been chatting on our KX Facebook page about Mondays and three words that come to mind that describe your Monday. I'm just checking in on our KX Facebook page now, and Lou said, not enough coffee. Yes, and that's three words. Love it. Michelle, oh, cleaning out garage. Not fun. Barb, she's got it. Coffee, sunshine, peacefulness. Wonderful. And it's coffee, Costco, and home for Debbie. Good stuff. Getting things done on your Monday morning as we're catching up to lunchtime. News headlines on the way with Laura Hampshire, and we have Cody Johnson next.
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0: Day today, lots of sunshine. We're going to climb up to 27. It's going to be clear and 16 for tonight. And tomorrow, a mainly cloudy day. We got showers beginning in the afternoon with the risk of a thunderstorm, a high of 28. Humidex tomorrow is going to be about 36. 21 now in St. Catharines, 20 in Hamilton, 20 in Toronto. 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James Parker Band on the way after Cody Johnson, the

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2: Good afternoon, it's 12 o'clock. I'm Laura Hampshire with KX News for Dirt Depot and Bruce's Bins. Hot and sunny right now, it's 20 degrees. Here's what's making news this hour. Get ready for a week of summer-like temperatures. There's sunshine in the forecast today with a high near 30, and it'll stay there until the weekend. Showers and thunderstorms are possible tomorrow with the humidity making it feel close to 35. A seasonal high of 23 isn't expected until Sunday. The ceremony to install Louise Arbour as Canada's 31st Governor General is taking place in Ottawa.
3: We believe in leading as a team. We do not mistake humility for weakness, nor do we measure a person's worth by the thickness of their wallet. We don't think we are perfect, but we believe we're pretty well on the way there.
2: Arbour succeeding Mary Simon, who became Canada's first Indigenous Governor General in 2021. She's a former Supreme Court judge known for her work on war crimes. Police are appealing for witnesses to a serious motorcycle crash in Hamilton's East End. They say the motorcyclist failed to navigate the curve on Nikola Tesla Boulevard last night and hit a guardrail near Industrial Drive and Ottawa Street North. A 19-year-old man was taken to hospital with life-altering injuries. A photo of a suspect has been released in an arson investigation in Stony Creek. A suspicious fire was set last week at a commercial property in the area. The suspect is described as having dark curly hair, who was also seen carrying a case of beverages. If you have any information, please contact police or Crime Stoppers. An art installation outside the Hamilton Prop House has been destroyed. It has posted a photo on social media of the artwork at Barton and Leeming Streets, which has been damaged beyond repair. The incident has been reported to Hamilton Police, but the Prop House says some pieces of the installation were from TV shows filmed in the Hammer and completely irreplaceable. Almost $200,000 has been raised for women's mental health care at St. Joseph's. Over 1,400 participants laced up yesterday for the 9th annual Shoppers Drug Mart Run for Women. The $190,000 raised this year brings the Hamilton event's all-time tally to over $1.2 million. Repairs begin today on the Gage Park Fountain. Access around the fountain and watercourse will be restricted while crews work on repairs and waterproofing. Service is expected to resume in early August. In sports, the Blue Jays open a 3-game set against the Phillies. It's game 3 in the NBA Finals with the Knicks up 2-0 over the Spurs, and the Stanley Cup Final resumes tomorrow. Weather is next.
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2: Afternoon ahead of us, sunny and 27, humidex at 30, clear tonight with a low of 16. Tomorrow, we've got mainly cloudy skies, showers in the afternoon with a risk of a thunderstorm, high of 28. On Wednesday, we've got sun and cloud, chance of showers with a high of 30. Thursday, sun and cloud, again, chance of showers and a high of 32. 18 degrees now in Oakville and Burlington. We have 22 in Milton. Weather and more at KXCountry.fm. I'm Linda. Monday's lunch hour. Welcome aboard. Thank you so much for making us a part of it. We'll be playing Who Said It. We're going slow motion today. Oh, you wait. Kicking things off, Blake Shelton.

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1: Number one for Hot New Country, KX 94.7, Jade Eagleson, Got Your Name on it. And we had Bailey Zimmerman, too, with that Chevy Silverado at 12:18. We are sitting at 20 degrees in Hamilton. A beautiful day, getting up to 27. This week, we are going to focus, who said it, on going slow motion. We'll see how you do. I will choose a song clip. You can tell me who said it. One thumb up for you. Who said it and the title. You'll get two thumbs up. Here we go with our first slow motion.
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1: A sunny afternoon and a warm one, a high of 27. It's going to be clear and 16 tonight. Tomorrow, it looks like a mainly cloudy day. We've got showers in the afternoon with the risk of a thunderstorm and a high of 28. 22 now in Brantford and Mississauga. We have 19 in Burlington. There's weather and more at kxcountry.fm. Okay, we're playing Who Said It this week. We're going to focus on it being in slow motion. Who said this?
2: I don't need you.
1: Thank you for playing, Jay, Sharon, Corey. We got Melissa, Deanna, Mason, Barb, Rennell, Ashley, Shelley, and everyone else. 2017, the song went to number one, and it spent 5 weeks at the top of the chart. It is Kane Brown and Lauren Elena. What Ifs?

0: Griffith's Bourbon from KX 94.7. We have the chicks too. Wide open spaces. Were you singing along? Yeah, I was too. On a beautiful day like today, we've got sunshine, 20 degrees in Hamilton. And Russell Dickerson has a brand new song. And that's coming up next.
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0: Number one for Hot New Country, KX 94.7, Tucker Wetmore with a brunette. And we had Tim Hicks, too, with Hell Raising Good Time. And that's what he's going to do. He's going to raise hell and have a good time at the Opera House in Toronto this coming weekend. That's on June the 12th. Congrats to everyone who picked up tickets to see that show over our new concert weekend, this past weekend. Yes. Okay, so my son and daughter-in-law were raving about these potato chips over the weekend, and apparently they can't find them anywhere. Now, because they are PC brand, they are only in selected stores. But tell me if you've had these, if you've tried them, if you've seen them. Caramelized balsamic vinegar kettle chips. They said, hands down, they were the best potato chips they have ever eaten. And that's a huge statement. So I'd like to know. I'm going to put that up on our KX Facebook page, and feel free to text me as well. 905-667-1947. Have you had, or have you heard of? Can you tell me where I can buy them? PC brand, caramelized balsamic vinegar kettle chips.
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0: sunny afternoon. We should get up to 27 and a clear one tonight with a low of 16. Tomorrow's going to be mainly cloudy. We have showers in the afternoon with the risk of a thunderstorm. Going to be hot, 28 with a humidex of 36. Currently 20 in Hamilton. We have 20 in Toronto, and it is 21 in St. Catharines. We have weather and more at kxcountry.fm. I'm Linda. Thanks so much for making us part of your Monday afternoon as we kick off our long ride with Megan Maroney. Beautiful Things.

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0: for Hot New Country, KX, 94.7 Rascal Flats, and Life is a Highway. We had George Burge, Luke Bryan with Ride, Ride, Ride, and FGL Cruise. I think there's a big pattern happening there. There is a theme going on. Earlier this hour, we heard Morgan Wallen, I'm the Problem, and over the weekend, he had a couple of shows in Pittsburgh, one of which had to be canceled because of strong winds that were moving into the area. And I guess city officials had approached his team and said, you know, honestly, you really need to shut down this show tonight. And a lot of people were coming back on Morgan, saying he was making it up and that he drank too much the night before and he couldn't perform. And anyways, it went on and on. But he went to his socials and this is what he said.
1: This morning, my team walked on my bus, told me that they had been consulting with local officials and that I should cancel my show in Pittsburgh tonight. And I said, why? They said that there was going to be strong winds in the area. And I said, okay. So that's what I did. And that was the information I had in the moment. And I trusted my team. I understand that that wind and whatever else hasn't gotten to Pittsburgh yet. I know it has touched some of Pennsylvania, so my heart goes out to all those affected by it. But the truth of the matter is, I have a large stage that in those conditions could become fatal to a lot of folks around it. So I did the best I could with the information I had in that moment. I've been seeing a lot of nonsense about me that is simply not true. And I just wanted to clear the air. I think my true fans know that that's not how I operate in general, but I had to say it. Y'all take.
0: He did say y'all take care now, but for some reason they cut that off. And you know what? Good for him. For doing that and standing up to all those people that just have to slam away, right? Jelly Roll's coming up. So is Luke Combs.
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0: A sunny afternoon. We should climb up to 27. Now, tonight, looks like we do have a chance of showers, maybe even a thunderstorm overnight. Our low 16, and then tomorrow, mainly cloudy. We will have showers in the afternoon. Again, maybe a thunderstorm with a high of 28. It's 20 degrees in Hamilton. We've got 19 in Oakville, 21 in Milton. There's weather and more at kxcountry.fm. 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

0: Mars from KX 94.7. When it rains, it pours. It was Kaylee Ha and her hubby that were roadies for the day for Luke Combs over the weekend. And Durham's going to have a chat and find out exactly how it went. Durham's coming up just after 2. Zach Top, Jordan Davis, and Josh Ross all coming up.
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1: 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Yeah, that's the one. A lot of great songs on that album. 147. I'm Linda, and just checking in on our KX Facebook page. I was chatting about these potato chips that my son, Evan, and his wife, my daughter-in-law, Emily, they were raving about these potato chips. Over the weekend, they said they went through at least two bags and their PC brand, caramelized balsamic vinegar kettle chips. And finding out, a lot of you are aware, I had no idea, including our very own Melissa Forsyth. She said, love them. I asked her if they were worth the hype, and she said, I think so. Kim says they're really good. Debbie wants to find them and give them a try. Haven't heard of them, said Joanna, but I would love to try them. And Patty says, my favorite. Highly recommend, buy two. You won't be sorry. Okay. And on our text line, I got a few of you. Well, Vernadina told me that she saw them at Shoppers. And Caitlin picked hers up at the Fertino's on Rymel and Upper Centennial and said that fabulous. Okay. I'm sold. We might have to do a little taste test with Derm. I'll have to seek out a bag and we'll get to that tomorrow. Speaking of which, he is coming up after two, getting you where you need to be on this Monday afternoon. When we come back, we've got Ella Langley and our thought of the day.
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14: Nice afternoon, lots of sunshine, getting up to 27, and then tonight we could see a shower, maybe a thunderstorm overnight with a low of 16. That's going to spill into tomorrow, a mainly cloudy day, showers in the afternoon with the risk of a thunderstorm. It's going to be hot, 28 with a humidex of 36. Currently, Burlington checking in at 21. We have 22 in Mississauga. It's 24 in Brantford. There's weather and more at kxcountry.fm. I'm Linda. Here's our thought of the day. There are two types of tired, one that requires rest and the other that requires peace. Have a great afternoon. Ella Langley kicking off our long

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0: Number one for Hot New Country, KX 94.7, Tennille Arts, Don't Ruin Flowers. And we heard from Bailey Zimmerman, Rockin' a Hard Place, kicking off our Monday afternoon at 2:18. It's a beauty, 20 degrees in Hamilton, clear skies into this evening, but maybe some overnight thunderstorms. And we're getting a little bit into the humid territory for the next couple days. So with the humidity along, of course, does come the chance of showers and thunderstorms. But looking forward to a great afternoon together as we turn the radio up and put the windows down. We've got music on the way from Shaboozy, Savannah Jade with her latest coming up, and a classic from Kix and Ronnie is next.
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0: KX Weather. Clear skies overnight tonight. We're down to a low of 16 degrees. We could see a thunderstorm before the wee hours of the morning. It's a cloudy day tomorrow. Chance of afternoon rain with a high of 28. And for Wednesday, it's a cloudy day and a high of 27. Right now, loving the sunshine. We're at 20 in Hamilton, 22 in Oakville, and 22 in Milton. 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

0: Number one for Hot New Country, KX 94.7, on your smart speakers, both Alexa and Google Home. Shaboozy, Good News, and Savannah Jade. That's new music from Savannah. The song is called Man Out of Me at 2:33. I'm Derm. Beautiful kickoff to the brand new work and school week. We got Megan Patrick, we got John Party coming, and Keith Urban up next.
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0: 236, his covers album coming out on Friday. Doing some yacht rock. 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

0: number one for hot new country. KX 94.7, Megan Patrick, a safe place to break. And John Party getting his boots off at 2:46. We're at 20 degrees in Hamilton. Sunny skies for the rest of the afternoon. Could see a thunderstorm before the wee hours of the morning as we're coming up on 3 o'clock talking World Cup FIFA fever in KX country. You got it yet? World Cup officially kicks off on Thursday. Canada's first game is the first ever World Cup game held on Canadian soil. Canada and Herzegovina taking place on Friday afternoon at 3 o'clock down at BMO Field. Although for the next month, it's not called BMO Field anymore. So we're chatting about it on the Facebook page. What do you think? And World Cup fever, you got it. Manny says, my three sons and I are huge sports fans, and we've got, we're getting together as a family. Our Habs did amazing this year, and now we can't wait to get some more great memories all over again. Cheering for Portugal and Canada. Love these soccer memories, but could go without the high blood pressure moments during these games. Kelly is excited. She says she's pulling for England, and Darlene says, Canada for us. My grandson does play soccer, and Joe says we're going to be cheering in our house for Canada and the Netherlands. It's Canada World Cup kicking off on Friday afternoon, 3 o'clock down at BMO. Carter Faith coming up, and music from Parmalee kicking off another long ride of new country next.
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14: Clear skies into this evening. Maybe a thunderstorm overnight tonight. Overnight, we're down to 16 degrees. Tomorrow, it's a cloudy day. Could see some afternoon rain. A little muggy tomorrow, high of 28. Wednesday, it's a cloudy day and a high of 27. Right now, lots of sunshine. We've got 20 in Burlington, 23 in Mississauga, 20 in Brantford. Weather and more. KX947.FM at 253 in Durham. And we're kicking off another long ride of New Country. Here's Parmalee.

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1: 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And here's my new song.
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July 3rd versus Puerto Rico and July 6th versus Jamaica. 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

0: 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It's 3:17. I'm Derm. First look at the early drive this afternoon. Maytel.
1: Looks like we have a bit of an issue on the westbound 403 ramp to Winston Churchill, but no live lane problems, just some volume picking up. East QE through Mississauga, the westbound side building through Oakville, through Burlington, 403 up the mountain, that is still quiet. 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I'm Atal Sperling. More traffic in minutes on KX 94.7.
0: Concert tickets just flying out the door all this week at KX 94.7. Toph and Melissa continue to give you the chance to win Music in the Fields in Lucknow, their big country music festival featuring Co Wetzel, L. King, Kalsi Kulik, and more. Lucknow's Music in the Fields tickets continue tomorrow through Friday on the KX Morning Ride. You heard Linda Martelli with the concert announcement earlier this morning. 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Tickets officially on sale this Friday, but be listening on Thursday morning with your chance to win Little Big Town concert tickets before they even go on sale. And tomorrow it is Dan and Shay Day with KX 94.7. Dan and Shay have a very special show at the Opera House on Sunday in Toronto, and we can get you tickets throughout the day tomorrow with KX 94.7 Dan and Shay Day. Good luck. Lots of concert tickets to be had. We got Alan Jackson coming up. Tyler Joe Miller and Jordan Davis is next.
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0: Clear skies into this evening. Could see a thunderstorm for the morning. Overnight tonight, 16 degrees. Tomorrow, cloudy day. Chance of afternoon rain, a high of 28. And the clouds hanging around through Wednesday with a high of 27 degrees. Right now, 23 in Toronto, 21 in Hamilton, 23 in St. Catharines. 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

0: 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Morgan Griffiths, Just Being Me, and Alan Jackson. Hearing that song make you feel like you want to go water skiing. Chattahoochee, it is 3:36. Durham music on the way from Nate Holler and Luke Combs up next.
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0: 3:39, I'm Durham. Was that William Nylander and Kevin Gosman doing beer can shotguns on Friday night at the Luke Combs Show? Luke Combs, Be By You, KX 94.7.

0: 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Nate Holler, Thought About You, and Luke Combs, Be By You at 3:46. Luke Combs rocked the Rogers Stadium Friday and Saturday night, and Kaylee Ma from Stony Creek was our big KX 94.7 Luke Combs roadie for a day grand prize winner, and she was there on Saturday, a roadie for the day with Luke Combs, and we're going to chat with Kaylee coming up just after 4 o'clock. Maytel.
1: Southbound Highway 6 at Carlisle Road, it looks like there is a crash. The right lane blocked off. As for the 401 West, it is slow through Highway 25. QEW East building through Mississauga. Westbound slows through Oakville and Burlington. I'm Maytel Sperling. More traffic in minutes on KX 94.7.
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0: Clouds overnight tonight. We're down to a low of 16 degrees. Going to be a muggy day tomorrow. A cloudy one. A good chance of late afternoon rain. Possible thunderstorm tomorrow. High of 28. Wednesday cloudy. Remains humid with a high of 27. Right now, a beauty afternoon. 23 in Milton. 23 in Oakville. 21 in Hamilton. 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Here's Bailey Zimmerman.

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2: Good afternoon. It is 4 o'clock. I'm Holly Lynn with KX News. Checking traffic. Here's Maytel.
3: Ongoing problems on the southbound side of Highway 6 just by Carlisle Road. The right lane is out. The QEW West getting heavier through Oakville and Burlington. Up the mountain, a bit of a tie-up past 6 North. Eastbound on the QEW, slow through Mississauga. I'm Maytel Sperling. More traffic in minutes on KX 94.7.
2: Making news this hour. You are being urged to prepare for potentially hotter than normal summer weather, especially if you're traveling. Experts recommend checking forecasts, staying hydrated, and planning outdoor activities during cooler parts of the day. Health officials say travelers should also watch for signs of heat illness and seek immediate help if symptoms progress to heat stroke. Police are appealing for witnesses to a serious motorcycle crash in Hamilton's East End. They say last night a motorcyclist failed to navigate the curve on Nikola Tesla Boulevard and hit a guardrail near Industrial Drive and Ottawa Street North. A 19-year-old man is in hospital with life-altering injuries. An early morning traffic stop is finding a man in some trouble after Halton police found the male driver not only impaired, but also in possession of two loaded guns and enough drugs to look like a dealer. Last Wednesday morning, around 4, an officer approached a car at the Petro-Canada at Walker's Line and Harvester. The man behind the wheel had his face covered. He was arrested for impaired, and a subsequent search turned up the guns and drugs. The art installation outside the Hamilton Prop House is destroyed. A photo on social media shows the artwork at Barton and Leeming Streets damaged beyond repair. Police are investigating. However, the prop house says some of their pieces destroyed were from shows filmed in the Hammer and completely irreplaceable. A photo of a suspect is being circulated by Hamilton police after a suspicious fire in Stony Creek. It was set last week at a commercial property in the lower Stony Creek area. The suspect is described as having dark curly hair and was also seen carrying a case of beverages. Repairs are underway on the Gage Park Fountain. It has been enjoyed by Hamilton residents since its dedication in 1927. However, deterioration has taken its toll and the fountain needs some upgrades. Access around the fountain and water course will be restricted until the work is complete, hopefully by August. And hats off to the 1,400 who laced up yesterday for the 9th annual Shoppers Drug Mart Run for Women at Hamilton's Confederation Park. Nearly $200,000 will go to women's mental health care at St. Joseph's. The total this year brings the event's all-time tally to more than $1.2 million. The Jays are still home to open a series with the Phillies this evening. Toronto chasing a third straight win. Lefty Patrick Corbin gets the start. The NBA Finals back at Madison Square Garden for the first time since 1999. The New York Knicks lead the San Antonio Spurs in the series 2-0. And the Stanley Cup Final has another

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2: Clouds overnight tonight. We're cooling down to a low of 16 degrees. Going to be a muggy day tomorrow, a cloudy day. Chance of late afternoon rain, it's likely, and maybe some thunderstorms as well. Tomorrow's forecast high 28 with the humidity tomorrow feeling like 36. And Wednesday, it's a cloudy day and a high of 27 degrees. Right now, beautiful sunshine, 21 in Hamilton, 21 in Burlington. We got 23 in Mississauga. Weather and more, KX947.FM at 406 from Durham. Tucker Wetmore, Tay Bay coming up. Here's Dirk Bentley.

0: Number one for hot new country, KX 94.7, Tucker Wetmore, Brunette, and Tay Bay. That's going to leave a memory. At 4:15, I'm Durham. Update on the drive home, Maytel.
1: Ongoing problems on the southbound side of Highway 6 just by Carlisle Road. The right lane is out. The QEW West getting heavier through Oakville and Burlington. Up the mountain, a bit of a tie-up past 6 North. Eastbound on the QEW, slow through Mississauga. I'm Maytel Sperling. More traffic in minutes on KX 94.7.
0: And joining us on the phone this afternoon is Kaylee Hoff from Stony Creek. Kaylee was a big winner with KX 94.7 a couple weeks ago. She was the big grand prize winner, and Kaylee got to be a roadie for the day with Luke Combs and the big show this past Saturday night at the Rogers Stadium. Kaylee, how are you feeling on this Monday afternoon?
2: Doing really good. We had a really good weekend at Luke Combs.
0: So tell us a little bit about your roadie experience. What time did you have to be at the venue? And just tell us about all of that.
2: Yeah, so we had to arrive at the venue around 3:30. We were kind of escorted backstage into the stadium when the stadium doors hadn't been opened yet. So we got to kind of see the production of how everything is set up and all of the workers kind of doing their thing. And we got kind of a tour around backstage, and we got to meet with Luke Combs' head of security, and we got to talk to Luke Combs' head of hospitality.
0: Was it anything you thought it would be like, or was it like, wow?
2: Yeah, it was really cool. It was a big wow, and learning kind of how much work goes into putting a show of that size together. You obviously know that it's a big thing and it's a big deal, but seeing all the work that goes into it and how many people are needed to run the operation, it was quite cool.
0: And you got to watch the show. Did you watch the show from side stage, or did you actually have a seat out in the stadium?
2: So we were seated side stage, but we had really good views, and Luke put on an amazing show. I've seen him before. My husband and I are huge fans. Nothing short of amazing. He puts on a great show. One of the best live artists I think I've ever seen perform.
0: So do you think it is a night that you will not soon forget, Kaylee?
2: Oh, definitely not. No, one a memory for the books.
0: That is so wonderful. Kaylee, thank you so much for joining us this afternoon. So glad you guys had a great time on Saturday night, and we appreciate you listening to KX 94.7.
2: Thank you so much, Durham. Really appreciate the opportunity.
0: Thank you so much, Kaylee. It is 4:17. Music from the Nitty Gritty Dirt Band coming up next.
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0: Clouds rolling in overnight tonight. Overnight, we're down to 16 degrees. Tomorrow, it's a muggy day. It's a cloudy day. Chance of late afternoon rain. Maybe some thunderstorms tomorrow. High of 28. Humidex tomorrow, feeling like 36. And for Wednesday, it's a cloudy day and a high of 27 degrees. Right now, we're at 23 in St. Catharines, 22 in Hamilton, 23 in Toronto. 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

0: 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Maytel.
1: Slow with volume on the QEW eastbound through Mississauga from Erin Mills over to Dixie. The westbound side heavy past the 427. You'll find some troubles actually just coming in on the west QE just by Erin Mills in the right lane. The QEW through Oakville Burlington picking up, also problems southbound Highway 6 at Carlisle Road in the right lane. 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I'm Maytel Sperling. More traffic in minutes on KX 94.7.
0: We got Dean Brody. We got Thomas Rhett with Riley Green coming up before 5 o'clock. 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
0: 4:37, Blue Jays have won two in a row, hoping to make it three as they welcome the Philadelphia Phillies to the Dome tonight. 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

0: number one for Hot New Country, KX 94.7, Dean Brody, A Man Without a Woman, Thomas Rhett, Riley Green, and half of me wants a cold beer. The other half does too. Might be feeling like that tomorrow afternoon with the Humidex to be hitting at least 36 degrees. At 4:47, let's get an update on the drive. Maytel.
1: Westbound side of the QEW, just by Aaron Mills, some problems in the right lane. Once you get past that, no problems, but slow into Oakville through Burlington. Up the mountain along the 403, no issues, but southbound Highway 6 at Carlisle Road, the right lane is still blocked. KX traffic is brought to you in part by the Caledonia Rib and Beer Fest at the Caledonia Fairgrounds. 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I'm Maytel Sperling. More traffic in minutes on KX 94.7.
0: Hamilton police find two loaded guns and a large quantity of drugs during an early morning traffic stop, a suspicious fire in Stony Creek, and repairs are underway on the Gage Park fountain. This and more. Holly Lynn, she got the full scoop all coming up at 5 o'clock, and music from George Burge with Luke Bryan is coming up next.
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0: We got some clouds rolling in overnight tonight. We're down to a low of 16 degrees. Clouds hanging around for the next couple of days. Likely afternoon rain tomorrow. Maybe even some thunderstorms. It's going to be very muggy. Tomorrow's high 28, feeling like 36. And Wednesday, it's a cloudy day with a high of 27 degrees. Right now, it's a gorgeous afternoon. 22 in Hamilton, 22 in Burlington, 23 in Oakville. Weather and more. 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
2: Good afternoon. It is 5 o'clock. I'm Holly Lynn with KX News for the Dirt Depot and Bruce's Bins. Checking traffic. Here's Maytel.
3: Still finding problems on the westbound QEW by Erin Mills. The right lane is out. On the west QEW, it is slow into Burlington. Up the mountain on the 403. Picking up southbound Highway 6 through Carlisle Road. Problems are gone. I'm Maytel Sperling. More traffic in minutes on KX 94.7.
2: Making news this hour. Detectives are asking for witnesses after a motorcyclist lost control on Nikola Tesla Boulevard last night. Police say the 19-year-old man failed to make the curve near Industrial Drive and Ottawa Street North and instead crashed into a guardrail. He's in the hospital with life-altering injuries. Some mornings are worse than others. Definitely the case for an Etobicoke man. He was approached by a Halton police officer at a gas station at Walker's Line and Harvester early last Wednesday morning. After officers determined he was impaired, his car was searched and two loaded guns and plenty of drugs were found. Irreplaceable items are destroyed after vandalism outside the Hamilton Prop House. When staff arrived at the business on Barton Street yesterday, they saw the Leeming Street installation damaged beyond repair. This included one-of-a-kind set pieces from TV competition shows filmed in the city. Police are investigating. Hamilton police asking for help identifying an arson suspect. A suspicious fire was set at a commercial property in Lower Stony Creek last Wednesday. A photo of the suspect has been released online. He's described as having dark curly hair and was also seen carrying a case of beverages. The Gage Park fountain is undergoing repairs. Access is restricted while crews work. It is expected to open again by early August. A run in Hamilton to support women's mental health is again a huge success. More than 1,400 participants, organizers, and supporters made the trek to Confederation Park yesterday and helped raise more than $190,000. That will go to women's mental health care at St. Joe's. Dr. Maxine Lewis, Chief of Adult Psychiatry for Hamilton, says women tend to carry the world on their shoulders, and the run is about making sure they never carry it alone. And the Inch Park Playground in Hamilton is under construction. It's getting a new water play feature, equipment, rubber safety surfacing, and more. All parking lots remain open. The Blue Jays open a series with the Philadelphia Phillies tonight at the Dome. The NBA Finals back at Madison Square Gardens for the first time since 1999. The New York Knicks lead the San Antonio Spurs in the series 2-0. And the Toronto Marlies will find out who they're playing in the Calder Cup Final. Game 7 between the Chicago Wolves and Colorado Eagles goes tonight. Weather is next.
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6: KX Weather. Clouds going to be rolling in this evening. We're down to 16 degrees overnight tonight. Tomorrow, it's a very muggy day. It's a cloudy one. Expect late afternoon rain, possible thunderstorms, high of 28. Humidex tomorrow, feeling like 36. And for Wednesday, it's a cloudy day and a high of 27. Right now, 22 in Hamilton, 23 in Milton, 23 in Oakville. 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At 5:04, I'm Derm. Quitting time. Tyler Hubbard, Ella Langley coming up. Let's roll. Here's Luke Combs.

0: 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I
1: just want to be. Hey, I'm Ella Langley. Such a powerful thing with music. It is a great song. Gives you the words when you don't have the words to speak them. I
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0: number one for Hot New Country, KX 94.7, Tyler Hubbard Park and the James Barker Band over all over again. CMA Festival in Nashville, Tyler Hubbard and Brian Kelly reunited over the weekend. Florida Georgia Line performed a very special show for some very lucky fans. Now the rumors are swirling. The rumor mill is a-chugging that Florida Georgia Line are getting back together before the end of the year. 517, I'm Durham. We're driving home. Maytel.
1: Well, we had earlier problems westbound side of the QEW just by Aaron Mills taking out the right lane, so it is busy on the approach. The west QEW, some volume through Oakville, busy into Burlington. 403 up the mountain, slow, but no live lane issues. 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I'm Maytel Sperling. More traffic in minutes on KX 94.7.
0: Well, the World Cup, we've been hearing about it. It is finally here. Are you excited for World Cup soccer? Canada plays its first game on Friday afternoon at BMO Field, although we're not allowed to call it that, or while FIFA's not calling it that, over the next month. Canada taking on Bosnia-Herzegovina, 3 o'clock on Friday afternoon. I'm kind of excited for watching Canada. I'm not going to watch every single game for the whole tournament, but excited for Canada, and obviously hoping, I'm sure you are as well, that they do really, really well. Doug on the Facebook page says, I'm pretty excited. Let's go Canada. John says, well, my first choice is obviously voting, cheering for Canada. The next choice will be Germany. Who are you going to be cheering for? Randy says, I'm totally excited for World Cup. However, not happy that Toronto Mayor Olivia Chow is allowed to break the new laws by scalping tickets. It's kind of a funny story, actually. Danielle says, I'm going to be cheering for the Netherlands and Canada. Cannot wait to watch the games. Now, on the flip side, Susan says, I'm going to be staying far away from Toronto until the whole thing is over. And Philip says, I'm not looking forward to the morons driving around, hanging out their windows, and laying on the car horn. You can join the conversation on the Facebook page. Co Wetzel, Jesse Murph, taking the high road up next.
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0: Clouds rolling in this evening. Overnight tonight, we're down to 16 degrees. A cloudy day tomorrow, and it's going to be muggy. A real good chance of afternoon rain. Possible thunderstorms, high of 28. Humidex tomorrow, going to be feeling like the dog days of summer, pushing 36 degrees. And for Wednesday, we got a cloudy day and a high of 27. Right now, 23 in Mississauga, 22 in Burlington, 22 in Hamilton. Weather and more at KX947.FM. 523, I'm Derm. Here's Co Wetzel and Jesse Murph.

0: 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It's Morgan Wallen here.
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1: Just volume on the QEW eastbound through Mississauga. The westbound side, it's slow through Oakville, through Burlington, 403 up the mountain, a live lane issue, some volume on the link both ways. KX traffic is brought to you in part by Woodbine Racetrack. It's not just any horse race, it's the King's Plate, August 15th at Woodbine Racetrack. Track tickets start at $35. 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I'm Atel Sperling. More traffic in minutes on KX 94.7.
0: We got Dallas Smith. We got Kane Brown coming up before 6 o'clock, and Alan Jackson next.
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0: 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Update on the drive, Maytel.
1: Just getting through some volume. Eastbound QAW through Mississauga. The westbound side slow through Oakville as well as Burlington. The 403 heading up the mountain. A bit heavy, but no problems. Eastbound side busy from Wilson through 6 South. The Link, Red Hill, some volume as well, but no recent problems. KX traffic is brought to you in part by Brandy's Kitchen and Bar in Brantford, home of the Perky Chicken and live music Saturdays. 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I'm Atal Sperling. More traffic in minutes on KX 94.7.
0: 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Toph and Melissa have Lucknow Music in the Fields weekend passes tomorrow on the KX 94.7 Morning Ride. Lucknow Music in the Fields, Co Wetzel, L King, and more August 27th to the 29th. And then as of 9 a.m. with Linda Martelli, we're kicking off our KX 94.7 Dan and Shay Day. Dan and Shay are playing the Opera House in Toronto on Sunday night. What a great venue to see a band like Dan and Shay. And the only way to get your tickets is with KX 94.7 throughout the day tomorrow. Dan and Shay Day. Good luck. 5:46. We've got music on the way before 6 o'clock from Mackenzie Porter. Russell Dickerson coming up and Vincent Mason. His debut is next.
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0: A few clouds rolling in this evening. Overnight tonight, we're down to 16 degrees. Tomorrow, it's a cloudy day, and we're going to get real muggy. We do expect late afternoon rain, possible thunderstorms. Tomorrow, a high of 28. Feeling sticky, though. Humidex near 36. And for Wednesday, it's a cloudy day and a high of 27. Right now, 23 in Toronto, 22 in Hamilton, 23 in St. Catharines. 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
1: 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I'm Holly Lynn with KX News for St. Jean Realty. Checking traffic. 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
2: No live lane issues on the QEW, just volume eastbound through Mississauga. The westbound side, really not bad through Oakville, Burlington. Slow up the mountain, just some volume. Upbound on Red Hill looks slow off the QEW. Also, problems now. Westbound 401 collectors at Mevis. Two right lanes are blocked. I'm Atal Sperling. More traffic in minutes on KX 94.7.
1: Making news this hour, police are appealing for witnesses to a serious motorcycle crash in Hamilton's East End. They say last night, a motorcyclist failed to navigate the curve on Nikola Tesla Boulevard and hit a guardrail near Industrial Drive and Ottawa Street North. A 19-year-old man is in hospital with life-altering injuries. The art installation outside the Hamilton Prop House is destroyed. A photo on social media shows the artwork at Barton and Leeming Streets damaged beyond repair. Police are investigating. However, the Prop House says some of the pieces destroyed were from shows filmed in the Hammer and completely irreplaceable. An early morning traffic stop is finding a man in some trouble after Halton police found the male driver not only impaired, but in the possession of two loaded guns and enough drugs to look like a dealer. Last Wednesday morning, around 4, an officer approached a car at the Petro-Canada at Walker's Line and Harvester. The man behind the wheel had his face covered. He was arrested for impaired driving, and a subsequent search turned up guns and drugs. A photo of a suspect is being circulated by Hamilton police after a suspicious fire in Stony Creek. It was set last week at a commercial property in the lower Stony Creek area. The suspect is described as having dark curly hair and was also seen carrying a case of beverages. Repairs are underway on the Gage Park Fountain. It has been enjoyed by Hamilton residents since its dedication in 1927. However, deterioration has taken its toll and the fountain needs some upgrades. Access around the fountain and water course will be restricted until the work is completed, and hopefully that will be by the beginning of August. And hats off to the 1,400 who laced up yesterday for the 9th annual Shoppers Drug Mart Run for Women at Hamilton's Confederation Park. Nearly $200,000 will go to women's mental health care at St. Joe's. The total this year brings the event's all-time tally to more than $1.2 million. Canada is training in Toronto today as preparations continue for Friday's World Cup opener against Bosnia-Herzegovina. Another day off for the Stanley Cup final. The Vegas Golden Knights lead the Carolina Hurricanes 2-1 in the best of seven. The Toronto Blue Jays chase a third straight win when they open a three-game series at the Dome with the Philadelphia Phillies. And the San Antonio Spurs have a hole to dig out of. The New York Knicks lead San Antonio 2-0 in the NBA final and host the Spurs in game 3 tonight. Weather is next.
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clouds rolling in overnight tonight, cooling down to a low of 16 degrees. We're getting hot, hazy, and humid tomorrow. It's a cloudy day. We do expect late afternoon rain, possible thunderstorms as well. High of 28, Humidex tomorrow could be feeling like 36. And for Wednesday, it's a cloudy midweek with a high of 27 degrees. Right now, 23 in Milton, 23 in Oakville. We got 22 in Hamilton. Weather and more, KX947.FM. 604, I'm Durham. Into our Monday night, Thomas Rhett, Owen Riglingall coming up, and this is Chris Stapleton.

0: number one for Hot New Country, KX 94.7. Nate Holler, Tennille Towns, and Backfire. Thomas Rhett, After All the Bars Are Closed. At 6:17, I'm Durham. Tennille Towns releasing a brand new song featuring Keith Urban on guitar. Let's get an update on the drive. Here's Maytel.
1: Just some volume eastbound QEW through Mississauga. It's really not bad. Right through Oakville and Burlington. 403 heading up the mountain. Still a busy drive. Also 401 westbound through Mavis. Still some troubles taking out a couple of lanes. 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I'm Atal Sperling. More traffic in minutes on KX 94.7.
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0: And checking out what is trending online into our Monday night. Today is National Best Friends Day. 93% of dog owners consider their dog their best friend, and so they should. Hooray for Hollywood. Scary Movie coming in at number one over the weekend. $55 million in the box office. Masters of the Universe in at number two with $29 million. Taylor Swift and Travis Kelce are not selling tickets to their wedding. Rumors went viral online over the weekend claiming fans could buy their way into the event, but those claims are false. Another Guinness World Record has fallen. 22-year-old Reese Chadfield, he set a new Guinness World Record by eating 162 Oreo cookies in just 5 minutes, beating the previous record. He smashed the previous record, which was 141 Oreos in 5 minutes. Happy 64th birthday to Nick Rhodes of Duran Duran, and a total eclipse of the heart. Happy 75th birthday to Bonnie Tyler. We got Jade Eagleson coming up, and music from Carter Faith is next.
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0: Clouds overnight tonight. We're down to 16 degrees. It's a hazy day tomorrow, a cloudy day. We expect late afternoon rain, possible thunderstorms as well. A high of 28, but feeling sticky. Humidex tomorrow near 36. And Wednesday, we got a cloudy day and a high of 27 degrees. Right now, 23 in Mississauga, 20 in Burlington. We're at 20 in Hamilton. 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Chris Carter, Faith.

0: tuned for Hot New Country, KX 94.7. Yeah, I had a kid like that. Don't do that. Don't do that, son. But he would do it anyway. 6:29, that was Jade Eagleson, Jake Worthington. Update on the drive. Here's Maytel.
1: New problems on the drive on the westbound QEW just beyond Royal Windsor. Central lane out with a crash. It is busy from the 403. Passing that, wide open, right through to the junction. Up the mountain, still a bit heavy just beyond 6 North. Eastbound QEW, some volume through Mississauga. KX traffic is brought to you in part by the Caledonia Rib and Beer Fest at the Caledonia Fairgrounds. 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I'm Atal Sperling. More traffic in minutes on KX 94.7.
0: Danielle Arts, Morgan Wallen coming up before 7 o'clock, and Jason Aldean is next.
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1: 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Tennille Arts, Don't Ruin Flowers, and Morgan Wallen, Chasing You. 6:42, I'm Durham. Final look at the drive for the day. Maytel.
2: Eastbound side of the QEW is still some volume through Mississauga. We did have a problem westbound just beyond Royal Windsor, taking out the center lane. Still some volume from the 403, but passing that wide open right through Oakville, Burlington, up the mountain, a bit of volume just beyond 6 North. KX traffic is brought to you in part by Shipton's Heating and Cooling. 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I'm Maytel Sperling with traffic on KX 94.7.
1: Toph and Melissa tomorrow morning on the KX 94.7 Morning Ride. Another chance for you to grab a pair of weekend passes to Lucknow's Music in the Fields featuring Co Wetzel and L King. It happens August 27th through the 29th. And then as of 9 a.m., throughout the day with Linda and myself, your chance to win Dan and Shay concert tickets. It's KX 94.7 Dan and Shay Day tomorrow. Dan and Shay got a very special show at the Opera House in Toronto on Sunday night. 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Enjoy a great Monday night. We're all set to kick off another long ride of new country with Cody Johnson up next.
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1: A few clouds going to be rolling in overnight tonight. We're cooling down to a low of 16 degrees. Tomorrow, hot, hazy, and humid. A cloudy day, a good chance. Expect afternoon rain, likely later in the afternoon. Maybe even some thunderstorm action tomorrow because we are getting sticky. High of 28. Humidex tomorrow, it's back. 36 degrees. And for Wednesday, we got a cloudy day and a high of 27. Right now, we're at 23 in St. Catharines, 20 in Hamilton, 23 in Toronto. Weather and more. KX947.FM. 640. I'm Durham. Have a great night. We're kicking off another long ride of New Country. Here's Cody Johnson. We'll see ya.

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0: for Hot New Country, KX 94.7. Sully Burrows put it on me and got to hang with him just over a week ago at the CMA Ontario Festival and Awards Show. Congratulations to all the award winners once again. I haven't been able to talk about it because I wasn't here, but Sully, a great kid, met his family, and just an incredible weekend. We hung out Saturday at the bonfire. That didn't happen, but it kind of did. Became more like a tailgate party because there was no power in the arena. And then we went to the Crooked Q afterwards and had a little hang there. But a great, great weekend. And congratulations to all of the organizers. And thank you to the volunteers.
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0: 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Morgan Griffiths, just being me. Hey, it's Melissa in for Mikey on this Monday evening. Tomorrow morning on the KX Morning Ride, another chance to get you weekend passes to Lucknow's Music in the Fields. It's happening on August 27th to 29th. 100% of the proceeds go back to those in need. They are constantly donating to charities each year, and they've raised millions of dollars. So get your texting finger ready, because tomorrow, sometime between 5:30 and 9, when you hear the cue to text us, the keyword is music.
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2: 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They were constantly in communication and guided me through the whole process. I would definitely recommend Michael St. Jean to family and friends.
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0: for Hot New Country KX 94.7, The Reclaws, together with Dean Brody, Hometown Heroes. Riley Green before that, Change My Mind. Can he change your mind that he's going to be one of the coaches on The Voice? Therefore, will you be maybe watching this next season coming up? I think I might. He might have changed my mind because I haven't watched The Voice for quite a while. My favorite is always just the blinds. I like to hear people's stories. I like to see the blinds. I like to hear them. I like to see, you know, which coaches turn. So I hopefully maybe will last a little bit longer into the season than just the blinds.
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